0: everywhere.
1: That's right.
0: Hey, it's Real 92.3, LA's new home for hip hop. The crucial question of the day: I'm not weird, but I like the smell of blank.
2: Ooh.
0: What's that smell for you?
3: Oh, man, that one weird smell I like is when you freshly print out something from the printer. Yeah, that smell of the paper, man, like the color of it.
4: I love the smell of getting my nails filled in the set of Curelic. Smell whatever them ladies be using, them nail technicians.
0: Yeah,
4: it smells so good.
0: Yeah, man, you sniff. You sniff enough of that, man. You catch a little buzz. Just saying.
4: Be quiet. Don't be telling nobody my secret.
0: Yeah, there she is. Have a good day, okay?
4: All right, baby. Bye-bye.
0: Peace. 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You can call us at 866-246-8923. 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Hey.
5: That's right, man. Happy Friday, LA. I'm in the mix right now. Don Toliver on the way. Tommy Richmond and C. Breezy right now, though. Drake, Energy. 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

0: So at around 5:35, you're going to win tickets to see Ice Cube and Mike Epps in Long Beach performing together. 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I'm not weird, but I do love the smell of blank.
1: Ooh. 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
0: That's a weird smell. Hey, I'm not weird, but I love this smell.
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0: Oh, yeah. The smell of tires, like rubber, right?
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0: Mike Epps and Ice Cube, they're getting ready for Last Friday. 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
0: All right, new day, new Jackass. Jackie Ramirez, who's getting it today?
1: Guys, I don't think we've ever said that somebody has died when they really haven't on air. Like, huh? I don't think we've ever done that.
0: Oh, but, like, claim someone passed away and they didn't?
1: Yeah.
0: No.
1: I don't think we've ever done that.
6: You've killed a couple people.
1: I've definitely killed a couple people, but that's neither here nor there. Anyway, a British radio station says sorry after claiming that His Majesty King Charles III passed away.
7: This is Radio Caroline. We have suspended our normal programs until further notice as a mark of respect following the passing of His Majesty King Charles III. This is Radio Caroline. His Majesty King Charles III has passed away. As a mark of respect, we will now be playing suitable continuous music until further notice.
0: That's a big mistake.
1: Yeah,
6: man, who's Caroline, by the way?
0: Who knows?
1: Yeah, so then they disappeared for 15 minutes from the air. I guess that's what they do when something like this major happens over there. But they played God Save the King. It was just like a death of a monarch procedure on radio. And Duke Do and Computer Air is what they said at their main studio. Basically, they're like, hey, sorry, somebody pushed a button, basically. And how do you mistake the king of your country dying, bro?
0: That's crazy, bro.
1: Major Jackass move.
0: Gracias, Jackie Ramirez.
2: Let's get it. New Drake on the way in 310, Baby and Sierra for the ladies, man. Right now, though, ever since you left me, French Montana, Max B, turn it up. It's the Cruise Show.

I just messed up the whole program. Oh. 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She know I love her right, all night, all right. Turning off the lights, I'm beating like a mic.

0: All right, right now, let's go. You got to be calling 10 for what, Jackie Ramirez?
1: 866-246-8923 for a pair of tickets to see Ice Cube and Mike Epps live at the new Long Beach Amphitheater July 17th. 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
0: 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Ya sabes, Nico Blitz, what do you got coming up for the city?
2: Yo, we got the slaps on deck, man. Some K-Dot on the way, Ray Shrimmer, and also some Ye right now, though. Taste, Tiger, we're throwing it back, man. It's

0: Tooth Fairy.
1: Yeah, yo, so back tomorrow at 3 p.m., 4 packs of tickets to Disneyland Resort. Damn. They're celebrating 70 years of just happiness, bro, and it's
2: That's a celebration. Right.
1: Everywhere you turn at Disneyland, mm-hmm. for real, from merch to, you know, to treats, to food. Ooh. God, we just spent a few days there.
2: Yeah.
1: You have to experience it all.
2: Exactly, and we want to send you there. 3 p.m. mañana. 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
2: So, yo, hackers can now get your fingerprints off of your selfies. So, you know in pics, when you throw up the peace sign, I do that in every pic. I need
1: all
2: to stop
1: time,
2: doing that because apparently hackers will now be able to scan your fingerprint from your peace sign and use your fingerprint to get into your stuff.
1: We can't do anything anymore, guys.
2: No, bro.
1: But did you know, actually, speaking of the peace sign, that it's actually considered offensive in, like, some countries?
2: I know Asians do it a lot.
1: Yes, but, that a lot of Asians do it, but in, like, the UK, Australia, Ireland, New Zealand, South Africa, if like the hand is turned backward with the palm facing inward, that means that's like offensive. What exactly it means, I don't know. Maybe it's like a flipping off type of thing.
2: Oh, maybe.
1: I don't know.
2: Yeah.
1: But yeah, in some areas of the world, that's considered like offensive.
2: Wow, it's another way to give the finger.
1: Right.
2: All right, then. So yeah, I got to work on a new pose, guys. More music now with Nico Blitz in the mix. Hey,
6: let's get it, man. Loyalty, K-Dot, and Rihanna is coming soon. 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
4: Beep, beep, beep, beep, beep. Yeah, I'm out the way. 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I ain't thinking about no reaper. 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Got a Benjamin and...

0: 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That's James Andre Jefferson Jr.
1: What a good bill?
0: Yes, sir. Oh, man. What a 3-day weekend we're about to embark on. Shout out to everybody. I saw people who was at EDC last weekend going right back to Vegas for Memorial Weekend.
1: Not with this economy. I can't do none of that.
0: But then, you know, they got the inclusive stuff in Vegas now.
1: I didn't know that.

0: I know I'm finna go late. Yeah, I'm gonna go stay around her. Call me Cash Clay, or I go crazy about her.
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2: What a do, boo?
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3: I don't trust him.
1: Yeah, we're going to tell you what he said about taxation in a little bit. Some Kanye, Cameron, and Leon Thomas.

0: to send money to Washington. They should be sending her an apology.
1: I'm not mad at that. He's essentially saying the bottom half of income earners in the U.S. shouldn't pay taxes, which would be nice.
2: Look, I ain't mad at it. I'm just mad at the messenger. He only pay his employees. Your employees are struggling to pay for groceries right now.
1: Yeah, Jeff Bezos lives life like a real-life Tony Stark.
2: Yeah, he's saying this for a reason. It's a bunch of conspiracies.
1: Definitely a villain in a Hulk movie.

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1: What to do, bro?
0: Los Angeles, man, we going into this 3-day weekend. What are you hating on? 877-817-2888. Let us know, man. All right, leave us a voicemail with your daily hate. James, anything you're hating on?
1: I'm hating on the fact that Michael Jackson had all this success with this movie and they're dropping a documentary on him next. Like, they getting it ready.
0: Anyway, man, let's get into some new music. Get your daily hate in. Brand new Wale, Leon Thomas right here. It's called

0: What are you hating on?
1: Oh, you guys, it's my partner.
0: Okay, what's going on with your partner?
1: All right, so he's from a different culture, so I don't really know how it works over there.
0: Which culture?
1: He's straight from Russia, right?
0: Russia, oh.
1: He's Russian, you know, and I think the stereotype is that men are very, like, emotionally, like, hard, you know, a bit reserved. Not my partner, no, no. And it's no hate to, you know, people that are in same-sex relationships, but I accidentally found myself in a lesbian relationship with a man.
0: Oh, okay.
2: Oh, my God.
1: Yeah.
0: So are you saying that your partner's, he's got

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1: Broke business. I cannot be your man. 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Damn. 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
3: 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And remember, the win continues Tuesday morning. 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

0: 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That's James Andre Jefferson Jr.
1: What it do, boo?
0: NASA has announced that they are building a moon base. That's right, a moon base built by NASA will serve as a habitat where astronauts live and work during long-term science missions.
1: I think they should use Tyler Perry Studios for this one, for sure.
0: You don't think it's real?
1: Hey, I didn't say that. Just Tyler Perry has got cheap rates for y'all. Just to let y'all know.
0: Conspiracy theorist James. All right, look, stay by your radio. We got the No Cap News coming up.
2: God knows. I am
3: reincarnated. I was stargazing. Life goes on, honey.

0: It's the Bootleg Kev Show, the no cap news on your Friday happening in a few minutes. James, what do you got?
1: When I was younger, they had the mad cow disease, and the farmers had figured it out in a very Black Mirror-ish way.
0: A Black Mirror-ish way or Blackish way?
1: No, like Black, I guess. Shut up. Black Mirror. You know what I'm saying.
0: Anyway, more on that up next. Keep it locked. It's the Bootleg Kev Show.
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0: gonna tell you what's going on in these streets, man. And you know why. Giving it to you straight, no filter. Let's go.
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2: It's Real 92.3, LA's new home for hip hop. Time for the No Cap News. What up,
3: Jim? I had to double check this story because it sounds crazy, because cows are wearing VR headsets showing green fields to reduce stress and increase milk and production.
2: So they're putting VR headsets on cows?
3: Yes, literally, so they can work all day. They don't feel stressed out because they see food all day. It'd be like if they put a VR headset on me and they had Chipotle showing, I'd be happier all day.
2: Oh, man. I don't know how I feel about that. I feel like it's mental torture.
3: It's crazy. That's what it is. That's the only way you should feel about this. I might become vegan.
2: Which company is making the VR headset so I can... I want to invest in the VR headset cow company.
3: Hold on. So you want to make money off the cows that they make a dystopian? This is like that Winter Soldier cow.
2: Yep, I sure do.
3: Oh, you evil. Oh, yep. PETA need to whoop your ass.
2: Stay by radio. Coming up next, man. We're going to talk about it. A daily hate came in. A woman was hating on her husband. We're going to talk to her up next because she thinks he's cheating.
3: Oh, Lord.
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0: It's the Bootleg Cap Show holding it down. All right, man, we do the Daily Hate, and a young lady reached out to us last hour. She wanted to hate on her husband. All right, 877-817-2888. We're going to talk to her right now. Why are you hating on hubby?
1: I think he is cheating with his coworker.
0: Oh, what is the, I guess, the signs that have you thinking this way?
1: So we usually talk every day when he's at work. But this one particular day, he said that he was training someone. I didn't think anything of it. So he usually come home about 5 a.m. So I hear him on the phone. I'm asleep. And he's just laughing, talking. And I get up. I'm like, well, who are you talking to? He was like, oh, it's my coworker, blah, blah, blah. I was making sure she got home from work. And I'm like... Because she told me before she had a boyfriend. Mm-hmm. So I'm like, well, why isn't she talking to her boyfriend at 5 a.m. to make why isn't he making sure she get home?
0: Ooh. Well,
1: so, you know, he was like, I'm overthinking it and everything. But then later, all of a sudden, he stopped wearing his wedding ring.
2: Ooh. Oh, there you go.
0: Yeah, now that I was going to say you are overthinking it up until you told us that.
2: Yeah. You should have left with that one.
1: Well, the thing is, he's a bowler and he's left-handed. So he told me his finger swells up and he can't wear his ring, but he hasn't worn his ring in over a year. I started noticing it on the dresser.
0: But I would like to give this man the benefit of the doubt. He's working 12-hour days. He bowls on the weekends. Has he gained a lot of weight? That's my question. Maybe he's put on a little extra weight and the ring doesn't fit him like
2: he got the gout in his finger or something like that?
1: No. And then to take it a step further, one day he left his smartwatch. He left his smartwatch at home. And she's just blowing up his phone. Now, my husband has two phones. He has a personal phone and a work phone. Tell me, I was crazy and I'm overthinking it.
0: Ooh, I don't know, man. That sounds like he's cheating with his coworker.
2: That sounds crazy as hell. It took you way too long to figure it out.
0: Anyway, 877-817-2888. I feel like she had three or four signs that her man's probably cheating. What do you think is a sign someone is cheating in a relationship? We're taking your calls up next. It's the Bootleg Cap Show.

0: All right, we talked to a young lady earlier. She was talking about how her husband is probably cheating with his coworker based on the fact that he doesn't wear his ring to work anymore.
1: All type of stuff.
0: And she saw he was getting blown up by this lady on his Apple Watch that he left behind. Oof. So I'm curious, what are some signs to know if someone's cheating on you, all right? The phone lines are open, 877-817-2888. What's going on?
2: I think that when someone takes their phone with them everywhere or you notice that they don't get any notifications or anything like that, that's tough. I think they might be cheating.
3: So if like they go to the bathroom or they go to take a shower and they take their phone with them.
2: Right. And you're with them all day and they get no notifications. Like,
1: so you saying they got their phone on airplane mode.
3: Yeah, they got their phone on do not disturb.
4: No, we low-key dry snitching right now, Kev. 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
3: Yeah, well, listen, shout out to my wife. I'll be in the shower. My phone be plugged in right next to the bed without me.
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3: I got two phones. I'll leave one next to the bed. 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
1: What a dope, bro.
0: Pretty excited about this, man. June 3rd on Netflix, there will be a new documentary series about the trial of Michael Jackson.
1: Oh, yeah, they can keep that.
0: We don't know if it's going to be a good or a bad thing.
1: I already seen what I need to see.
0: If it's anything like the one on HBO, though, it's probably not going to be a good one.
1: Look, I didn't see that one either, so.
0: You should watch it. Nah. You should watch it. It might ruin some things for you.
1: Okay.
0: Anyway, coming up, we got the People's Mix on the way.

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0: James Andre Jefferson Jr.
1: What a dope, Bill.
0: Man, people still talking about the Kevin Hart roast and some of the jokes that were offensive.
1: Oh, yeah. I know which ones they're talking about.
0: There's George Floyd joke, the Charlie Kirk joke, and Chelsea Handler versus the Shane Gillis and Tony Hinchcliffe beef.
1: Oh, yeah, and the Cheryl Underwood jokes, too. The suicide was kind of...
0: All right, Chelsea Handler has broken her silence. We're going to talk about it up next.
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1: Them superpowers get neutralized. I can only watch in silence. The famous actor we once knew is looking paranoid and now spiraling. You're moving just like a degenerate. Every antic is feeling distasteful. Why calculate you not as calculated? I can even predict your angle. Fabricate stories on the family front, cause you heard Mr. Morale. A pathetic master manipulator. I can smell the tails on you now. You're not a rap artist, you're a scam artist with the hopes of being accepted. Tommy Hilfiger stood out, but FUBU never had been your collection. I make music that electrifies. You make music that pacifies. I can double down on that line, but spare you this time. That's random acts of kindness. 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
1: It's the Bootleg Kev Show with James Andre Jefferson Jr.
2: What a do, Bill?
1: The roast of Kevin Hart, man. The story that's still going. Everyone's talking about what is fair game in a roast situation. Chelsea Handler was a part of the roast. She also got into it with Tony Hinchcliffe and Shane Gillis.
2: So did.
1: And has been very vocal about her thoughts when it comes to white comedians telling certain jokes. This is what she said.
3: I mean, it was ick. It was gross. I don't find those jokes to be funny. Jokes about lynching black people. Lynching is not a joke. That's worse than rape. Like, you're not joking about rape, are you? Are you saying, I'm going to go rape you? You know you can't do that, but you can say lynching? Like, I find that to be, I don't know. You know, people are like, it's a roast. You go for it. I'm like, you can go for it without being gross. I found them making fun of Cheryl Underwood's, like, dead husband who committed suicide.
4: Skin color.
3: You know, she's fine with that. If she says she's fine with that, she's fine with that. I wasn't fine with that. I thought that was disgusting, too.
1: So that's Chelsea Handler talking about the roast of Kevin Hart. And how gross she thought some of the jokes were. James, you are a comedian of sorts. What do you think?
2: I think, are you able to joke about it? Of course. Is it funny? No. But at the end of the day, I think more black comics should just match the energy.
1: That's what Cheryl Underwood did when she went up.
2: And that's why I love Cheryl Underwood for what she did.
1: She went crazy.
2: They set her up and she killed it. Now she got a Netflix special coming out produced by Kevin Hart.
1: Yes, sir. Stay by your radio. Coming up next, man. Y'all definitely want to keep it locked. We're jumping into People's Mix.
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0: 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Welcome to the People's Mix. Three-day weekend's here.
1: Oh, man, I'm excited for that.
0: Any Memorial weekend plans for you?
1: I'm going to barbecue a little bit. I'm going to go see Mortal Kombat 2.
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1: 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Never seen a G5. 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What it gave, I need a to give. Like, what?

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1: What to do, boo?
0: On the way, man, let's break it down. Google might be a thing of the past, all right? When it comes to your Google searching, you might not be able to use Google to
1: what
0: search
1: you mean?
0: Much longer. We're going to break it down in a little bit. First things first, though, let's do some brand new music right here. That Hard Nard, Butta B. It's on the Bootleg Kev Show. She been on my-

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1: Who you with?
0: On the couch with my favorite sinner. I was about to, but you convinced us. Should I decorate her walls or log off to Pinterest? 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
2: 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And remember, the win continues Tuesday morning. Mighty to the party.
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0: that gas front. 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
1: Like who?

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0: It's the Bootleg Kev Show, man. That's James Andre Jefferson Jr.
1: What a do, boo?
0: According to some reports, man, Google might be phasing out Google searching and switching all the way over to just Gemini, their AI search tool.
1: I use Gemini all day. It's the best AI out there. It's gotten a little slow lately, though.
0: I actually heard it is falling behind quite a bit lately. That's what they're saying. They're saying that Claude from Anthropic is the one.
1: And look, I don't trust Anthropic because I don't know how to spell it.
0: Anyway, stay by your radio. Coming up next, we got the No Cap News. Keep it locked.

I just messed up the whole program. Oh. I beat her off the wall, knocked her down, get nasty on cam. She know I love her right, all night, all right. Turn off the lights, I'm beating like a mic. Tell her don't.

0: 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The No Cap News Report's on the way. James, what you got?
1: Earlier, we talked about a Black Mirror episode where cows are using VR headsets. Now they're doing something with chickens that reminds me of Jurassic Park.
0: All right. We're going to the Jurassic Park chicken story up next. Get ready to shake it.
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0: tell you what's going on in these streets, man. And you know why. Giving it to you straight, no filter. Let's go. 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
1: go. The No Cap News with James Jefferson Jr. inside the Bootleg Cap Show. 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
2: 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What up, James?
3: I could swear this was a Jurassic Park plot because scientists have 3D printed a bunch of eggs, 26 to be exact, and they all hatched into, like, real baby chickens.
2: Yo, so you could 3D print your own eggs now?
3: Yeah. You know, prices are getting tough.
2: I would totally eat the 3D printed eggs. I would make my own if I could.
3: We're already eating clone 3D printed chickens. It's already in the market. I'm trying to tell you.
2: That's fine.
3: But so you cool with the clone chicken?
2: You mean to tell me if you went to Best Buy tomorrow and they had an egg printer, you wouldn't grab one?
3: No, I'm not getting it. See, that's what's wrong. Cancer. They can't fix the cancer, but we can clone chickens. That's crazy.
2: Anyway, stay by your radio. Coming up next, the Daily Hate's on deck.
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0: Black Cap Show holding it down. The Daily Hate is on the way. If you got something you want to hate on going into that three-day weekend, hit us up. 877-817-288. That would be the number. I'm hating, man. I try to buy steaks to barbecue. What's up with the prices of steak?
1: Oh, like, yeah, they're expensive as hell.
0: It is too much.
1: You better do tofu or something like that.
0: I just do straight glizzies. A hot dog's still affordable.
1: We got to stop saying glizzies, brother. We got to let that go.
0: I like a good glizzy.
1: When you say it like that, it look me in the eyes. I'm scared.
0: You know, there's nothing wrong with being a good glizzy gobbler.
1: Oh, Lord. Gobble the glizzy. How you get weirder?
0: I like a glizzy.
1: Oh, Lord.
0: Hot dogs are fire.
1: Yeah, say that. Hot dogs are fire. Let's just move on.
0: Anyway, shout out to the glizzy gobblers out there. Stay by your radio. The Daily

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I'm up the street. 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Yes, AGs. 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He on the ground. 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

0: leg, Kev. 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God bless them all.
1: God bless them indeed. Your baby daddy's family's hated on. What about you? What are you hating on?
2: Hey, man, what I'm hating on today is my teacher, bro. She always tripping. I've been talking about, oh, you ain't finished your work. Oh, you ain't do that or this. Man, I hate you, teacher. And I hope you know that. It's my old teacher, but I don't care.
1: Bro, the teacher hate. That guy was holding that in.
3: Oh, there's a lot of teacher trauma.
1: Anyway, 877-817-2888. 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Coming up, man. We're going back to the moon.
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0: show holding it down, man. NASA has announced they're going to be building a moon base to house astronauts and researchers up on the moon.
1: Oh, they definitely should use Tyler Perry Studios this time around.
0: Okay. Well, I think you're insinuating that it would not be real and they would be filming it.
1: No, Tyler Perry does have a studio. What you mean?
0: Okay. Well, they're going to the moon, James.
1: Yeah, that, you know, 1, 2, 3, action.
0: Okay, we're getting out of here, man. Enjoy your 3-day weekend. It is Memorial Day weekend, so be safe. 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
3: 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Yeah, I'm low, okay. Yeah, the island right here is remote, okay. I ain't thinking about no reaper. I'm reaping what I sow, okay. Got a Benjamin and a Jackson.

0: 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The Bootleg Calf Show here, baby. That's James Andre Jefferson Jr.
1: What a good boo.
0: Yes, sir. Oh, man. What a 3-day weekend we're about to embark on. Shout out to everybody. I saw people who was at EDC last weekend going right back to Vegas for Memorial Weekend.
1: Hey, not with this economy. I can't do none of that.
0: But then, you know, they got the inclusive stuff in Vegas now.
1: I didn't know that.

0: Y'all know I'm feeling a little late. Yeah, I'm gonna stay around her. Call me Cassius Clay. Oh, I go crazy about her.
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2: What a do, boo?
1: Coming up, man, Jeff Bezos, of all people, looks like he's trying to look out for people who are the working class all of a sudden.
3: I don't trust him.
1: Yeah, we're going to tell you what he said about taxation in a little bit. Some Kanye, Cameron, and Leon Thomas.

0: Americans to send money to Washington. They should be sending her an apology.
1: I'm not mad at that. He's essentially saying the bottom half of income earners in the U.S. shouldn't pay taxes, which would be nice.
2: Look, I ain't mad at it. I'm just mad at the messenger. He don't even pay his employees. Your employees are struggling to pay for groceries right now.
1: Yeah, Jeff Bezos lives life like a real-life Tony Stark.
2: Yeah, he's saying this for a reason. It's a bunch of conspiracies.
1: Definitely a villain in a Hulk movie.
2: Which
1: Thor
2: is why
1: movie.
2: You shouldn't trust him.
1: Yeah, definitely don't trust Jeff Bezos, but I love Amazon and how quick they get

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Oh. 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
1: What to do, Bo?
0: Los Angeles, man, we going into this 3-day weekend. What are you hating on? 877-817-2888. Let us know, man. All right, leave us a voicemail with your daily hate. James, anything you're hating on?
1: I'm hating on the fact that Michael Jackson had all this success with this movie and they're dropping a documentary on him next. Like, they getting it ready.
0: Anyway, man, let's get into some new music. Get your daily hate in. Brand new Wale, Leon Thomas.

0: What are you hating on?
1: Oh, you guys, it's my partner.
0: Okay, what's going on with your partner?
1: All right, so he's from a different culture, so I don't really know how it works over there.
0: Which culture?
1: He's straight from Russia, right?
0: Russia, oh.
1: He's Russian, you know, and I think the stereotype is that men are very, like, emotionally, like, hard, you know, a bit reserved. Not my partner, no, no. And it's no hate to, you know, people that are in same-sex relationships, but I accidentally found myself in a lesbian relationship with a man.
0: Oh, okay. Oh, my God.
1: Yeah.
0: So are you saying that your partner's, he's got...

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Pickables, problems. This that chicken cheese. Pickable. 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I'm in the street. 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Yes, AGs. 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He on the ground. 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
1: 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Every morning, have a great Memorial Weekend right here on Real 92.3. And remember, the win continues Tuesday morning. Mighty to the pot.
0: Yes, sir. 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
1: Yes. 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

0: Mike Kev Show. That's James Andre Jefferson Jr.
1: What it do, boo?
0: NASA has announced that they are building a moon base. That's right. A moon base built by NASA will serve as a habitat where astronauts live and work during long-term science missions.
1: I think they should use Tyler Perry Studios for this one, for sure.
0: You don't think it's real?
1: Hey, I didn't say that. Just Tyler Perry has got cheap rates for y'all, just to let y'all know.
0: Conspiracy theorist James. All right, look, stay by your radio. 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
2: 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The famous actor we once knew is looking paranoid and now spiraling. 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I can even predict your angles. 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
3: Lap. 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

0: 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Surfed out outside, white interior lasagna. 100,000s, I just cashed out on the designer. Got to devour what I learned in the jungle.
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it with your Steven Spielberg. Looking on Keisha, cold, give me chills. What's your real name? And I just name. I make it rain on you like a window pane. Bands, I make her dance. Tune, you make her

YouTube. There's the original Big Boy TV channel for all your Fortland celebrity interviews. Then there's the Big Boy's Neighborhood channel for exclusive interviews. We're talking about moments in short form, also artist performances, and even flashbacks from the Big Boy vault. Okay. And then there's the Big Boy Uncut channel, where we have even more raw conversations after the show. So listen up, subscribe to them all so you don't miss a moment of Big Boy.

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2: Big Boy's Neighborhood. Boy. This is going to get into your phone tap on the tens right here. 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Boy.

0: law office.
1: Hello, I was wondering if I could speak to someone about a situation that happened with my son.
0: Okay.
1: My son went to a tattoo parlor, and my son is only 11 years of age, and the tattoo parlor tattooed my son's whole back.
0: Oh. My goodness.
1: Yes, ma'am. And I know that this has to be against the law, but I'm not going down there to fight this man. I already got fake teeth in my mouth now from an incident that happened where I got kicked right in my mouth.
0: Hold on just a moment.
2: Hello?
1: Yes, sir.
2: What did they do? Tattooed 11-year-old?
1: These tattooed my son's back. Are you familiar with a rap artist by the name of 50 Cent?
2: Mm-hmm.
1: That's his tattoo. He has a 50 Cent on the back of his back from his shoulder blade down to his waist. And then on his stomach, there's four G's on his stomach. It says GGGG, and then it has / unit.
2: G-G-G-G-G-G-G-G-G-G-G-G-G-G-G-G-G-G-G-G-G-G-G-G-G-G-G-G-G-G-G-G-G-G-G-G-G-G-G-G-G-G-G-G-G-G-G-G-G-G-G-G-G-G-G-G-G-G-G-G-G-G-G-G-G-G-G-G-G-G-G-G-G-G-G-G-G-G-G-G-G-G-G-G-G-G-G-G-G-G-G-G-G-G-G-G-G-G-G-G-G-G-G-G-G-G-G-G-G-G-G-G-G-G-G-G-G-G-G-G-G-G-G-G-G-G-G-G-G-G-G-G-G-G-G-G-G-G-G-G-G-G-G-G-G-G-G-G-G-G-G-G-G-G-G-G-G-G-G-G-G-G-G-G-G-G-G-G-G-G-G-G-G-G-G-G-G-G-G-G-G-G-G-G-G-G-G-G-G-G my God.
1: I cannot fathom.
2: Okay. Don't worry about it. I'm sure it can be fixed.
1: But it's like, if I can't do it, homie, it can't be done.
2: That's not true. I'm a dad, too. I mean, don't beat yourself up over this, okay?
1: The tattoo part of the guy was like, you know what, if I'm not your son's father, you got to raise your own kids.
2: We'll take care of
1: him. I've been ridiculed my whole life. This isn't a get rich or die trying situation. For somebody to put a 5 and a 0 of 50 cent on his back and G unit on his stomach.
2: Don't worry.
1: And I'm sorry. Sir, I just.
2: Photographs of him.
1: I will. I'm going to get the promo picture and everything. I'm going to make sure I take a picture.
2: Yeah, you know, there's plastic surgeons that can remove this stuff.
1: It's going to be something real extensive, though. I mean, they probably going to have to really pull out a magic stick for this one.
2: Yeah, they can.
1: Thank you so much.
2: Okay, sir. Okay.
1: I'll see you up in the club.
3: 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Phone taps on the tens. Every hour, every day. Right here at Big Boy's Neighborhood.

I just messed up the whole program. Oh. I beat her off the wall, knocked her down, get nasty on cam. She know I love her right, all night, all right. Turn off the lights, I'm beating like a mic. Tell her don't.

0: Have a great Memorial Weekend right here on Real 92.3. And remember, the winning continues Tuesday morning. Mighty to the pot. Hey.
1: Yes, sir. 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
0: Yes, we know you want those. 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
0: So there you have it. Make sure you come listen. And laugh and win the biggest tickets to the biggest experiences right here in Big Boy's neighborhood.

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1: 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Never got a loop until we open up that can. 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I'm a slam. Jam freak. I like my Mac touching yams. Petty

0: topic.
1: Drake.
0: Everybody's talking about it.
1: Drake.
0: Including Mariana.
2: Yes,
0: what's going
2: sir.
0: Down?
2: I mean, he dropped 3 albums, which is insane.
0: How can you not talk about
2: it? Literally. Yeah. I mean, and the music videos that he brought out, I'm like, this man had the time.
0: Mm-hmm.
2: I still think that, like, after 2 years, he shouldn't have circled back to responding back to any of the beef. I think that, you know, but he did what he did.
0: But how do you not?
1: Yeah.
2: I just feel like it took too long, you know?
0: I don't think he did an album of beef.
2: No, he
0: There's
2: he
0: enough.
2: Did. Yeah, there's enough.
0: But, yeah, just to move past it, I don't know.
2: And he cleared the air. You know, he got very vulnerable, especially in Iceman. That's where I feel like he kind of, you know, threw shots at everybody else.
0: Yeah.
2: And then Maid of Honor was the least favorite, in my opinion. I feel like it was more of like a flop album. Like, I just did not
0: The Obligation
2: really...
0: album?
2: Yeah, The Obligation. And then Habibti is the one that I personally like because it
0: Why?
2: Was like, it's a slower song, like in his feelings.
0: The
2: but
0: Crying
2: like,
0: in My Car
2: Yes, type. You know, so that's the one that I really liked. But he's doing like crazy global streaming numbers right now. Like, it's insane. Even my yoga instructor is playing him already.
0: It's everywhere.
2: Yeah.
3: 5, 4, 3, 2, 1.
0: What kind of yoga y'all doing with all this,
2: right.
0: this untemple music? That's yoga?
2: Well, it's hot yoga. So it's like, it's meant to be intense at the same time. So it's like relaxing, but also intense. Like, because it's really hot in there.
0: So
2: you're also working out.
0: So what are y'all doing when y'all playing this Drake?
2: So we have like weights in our hands and we're like, putting them up.
0: Like fast or just slow?
2: Very slow, yeah.
0: Oh,
2: so
0: okay.
2: It's like more of a movement type. And it's like over 90
0: degrees. Tell her to slow the tempo down.
2: No, right?
0: I don't know what the hell was going on over there.
2: Yeah,
0: I thought she was at a club for a second. I was like, you're in Vegas for
2: Literally.
0: Yeah, man. I got to go to this class.
1: Yes.
2: It is lit. But with the Iceman album cover, you know how he's wearing the Michael Jackson glove?
0: Yeah.
2: Dude, I saw some of the comments and people are mad. They're like, why is he stretching out such an icon's glove? Like, you know, people have a lot to say about
0: everything
2: that.
0: Everything is a problem.
2: Yeah.
1: Yeah. I don't know if this is a stretch, but I also noticed the Taylor Swift French lip bracelet.
0: Everybody's
1: so
0: saying
1: like
0: that
1: Taylor
0: one, too.
1: And
0: he said I noticed it. It's all over social media.
1: I just noticed.
0: I also noticed
1: Genius.
0: That Trump is president. Like,
1: I don't know if you know that. Yeah, I don't know that.
2: Right.
1: You know,
0: it's
1: might go to war.
0: Obvious. Yes. Captain Obvious over here.
2: But you know what? He did mention Karol
0: G. You got 3 albums on her.
1: No, go ahead, Lil. The same day he dropped it anyways.
2: Right.
1: I got the facts. I got the facts.
0: He also mentioned who?
2: He mentioned Karol G. So she's not a feature, but she's mentioned.
4: Yeah, I want a Latina, I want a Latina, I want a G like Catalina. We just split up a half up a mile.
0: This dude covered every base.
2: Yeah, like he wants a Latina. Okay, Drake. All right.
0: Yeah.
2: Like, I'm hype.
0: Not me, but I'm hype.
2: Right. And then you know how we talked about maybe Migos being in one of the songs?
0: Yeah.
2: Well, this is Shebang, and I actually like it.

0: out.
1: When we saw the picture, we said it. You said it. We were like, man, yeah. I want to be doing something with Drake. And there it is.
0: There it is.
1: Yeah, man.
2: That's my song.
1: Look at you. Of course, because you like, Louis was on Migos.
0: Very early on, yeah. He did say that. He was like, what if there's an Iceman feature?
1: And... But he wasn't even on the music. He was like, oh, I love their hair. And... their dreads.
3: Their eyes, still their eyes.
1: Yeah, something about their eyes.
3: I was like,
1: yeah. Yeah, my man was like, right. Want to hit this?
3: That sounds like a little thing.
1: Yeah, man. Hey, dude, I'm wrapping her up. She wrapping me up.
0: What's going on here?
1: Hey, man, I did the wrapping up sign. She did it back like, yeah.
3: I'm doing it.
1: Now, wrap this up. Wrap this up, big. I slay.
0: Right. Too hard for radio.
1: Oh, you keep going.
0: No.
1: Okay.
0: I didn't know.
1: Right. All right.
0: Yeah. All right. I think that's going to be.
1: Well, go ahead. You got one more, please.
0: I think that's going to be the main one. Really?
4: Listen up, it's about to be smoke. Ain't nothing but some I wrote about a rich that's deep in the game.
1: I was trying to give him the trailer, she's giving them the movie.
0: Right. Yeah.
1: But hey, man, it's a lot of Drake music. It's a lot of Drake music, man. Yeah. And I'm telling you, it's going to continue
0: too much
1: for a long time. Y'all continue to hang with us in the next.

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18: 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Boy. Luigi is up in here, man. This could be the end of a saga.
19: Yeah, it could be the end of this iconic jingle for like the last 3 decades. If you've ever watched TV or radio, you've heard this jingle.

0: iconic. It's yeah, so cheesy. Man. It's so corny. The little
1: so
0: kids,
1: catchy.
0: The little kids playing the band, the fake nice. Instruments.
2: I think like, it's great.
1: Oh, man.
0: It's a good cause, right? But now, somebody who actually donated it, a man from California, is suing the company. Yeah. And this is why.
3: Oh, my God.
4: A Superior Court judge in California says
1: and they put the jingle in the background.
2: Yeah. Of course.
1: They're just wrong.
4: A Superior Court judge in California says a Cars for Kids jingle must stop being broadcast in the state.
5: Donate your car today.
4: Finding the nonprofit has been violating California's false advertising laws. The ruling stems from a lawsuit filed by a Southern California man who says he donated a car after hearing the ad on the radio. He believed the proceeds would go to help children in need. But his attorney says that's not where the money has actually been going. Ooh. The judge ruling Cars for Kids has misled donors by implying the funds go to support needy children.
0: Yeah.
4: But that most of the money actually goes to Orthodox Jewish programs in New York, New Jersey, and the Middle East. The court finding the money is spent on sending teenagers to Israel and a $16 million building there. The judge ordering Cars for Kids to pay the victim $250, the fair market value for his non-working car.
1: Damn.
6: What?
1: Hey, man, that whole time, I literally thought that if you trade, you know, not trade, if you give your car as a donation, that it helped kids. And I guess it did help kids.
0: But a specific group, and now there's a $16 million building in Israel. Like, honestly, Doc, when I thought that, I'm like, okay, donate the money. Maybe they're like, fix the cars up and then donate them to kids who need cars. Or, that was my thought always growing up. But then I was like, well, maybe they go through charities and you know, spread it around and feed some kids. Yeah. I don't know. I don't know what I was thinking.
1: My man exposed it, and they gave him $250.
6: Yeah, that is wild. $250.
0: But that's just the beginning, bro.
1: That's not even gas for a month.
0: I'm like, what kind of car do you donate?
1: And he did that out of you know, the kindness of his heart.
0: Yeah, 1,000%. So now they're saying, like, okay, this opened up like a can of worms for a lot of companies to kind of go in and see if they're really falsifying this advertisement, is how they're doing it and deceiving people to making them donate.
1: There's
0: money
1: so many charities, man, that you donate to, and sometimes it's pennies on a dollar.
0: Yeah.
1: You know what I'm saying? Yeah. It'll go to, you know, salaries and all this red tape and everything,
0: crazy,
1: man.
0: Bro. But yeah, that's just one lawsuit. There's going to be another class action lawsuit that's going up against it also.
1: Against cars.
0: You
1: got to
0: figure
1: kids?
0: For the last 30 years, they've been collecting cars and donating, and people have been donating money. So
1: yeah, man.
0: Who knows how many people jump on board?
1: It seems like I've known that for, like, if not my entire life, for a very long time.
0: Yeah, Doug.
1: Oh, well, there it is.
0: We'll see what happens.
1: Yeah, darkness to light.
0: Yeah.
1: Whatever you do, it's going to get exposed.
6: Literally.
1: Y'all continue to hang with us.

0: Big Boy Neighborhood. Jesus Sepulveda's up in here, man. Uh-huh. It's guy time right now.
1: You know what? It is guy time. I'm glad you brought that up. It is guy time. I came across this video with comedian Trevor Noah. He had a good point about how, guys, we don't talk about that we hurt each other.
2: When was the last time a male friend looked at another male friend and said, you hurt me? You know? Hey, man, that hurts. I know you think my haircut looked funny, but the way you said it in front of those other people, it hurts. Hey, the way you commented on my job and how you think it's the dumbest thing, that hurt me. It hurt me because I love how you see me and I want to see myself being special in your life. And I felt insignificant. You hurt me, man. Men are terrified of that, you know? And so we'd rather say, you f*** me off, punch you in the head. Because that's acceptable in

0: science. We're that, you know?
1: You know what? The fact that he brought that up made me think. Oh, my God. Made me think a lot. It made me want to be like, well, is there certain things that happen here?
2: All the time.
1: Is there something that I want to say?
2: All the time, man.
3: What?
2: I'm turning your mic up too, Quest. I'm turning your mic up too.
1: Louis, let me tell you something. That time where you come in here and you just get snacks for somebody else and not me, and I see the snacks and I see him eating it, and you know, you give Quest snacks, and I just feel like it's time for you to start getting me some snacks, you know? Because it hurts. It hurts when you don't include me into this.
4: Gotcha, man. I'm sorry that I hurt you.
2: Yeah, just receive it, Lou. Yeah,
1: thank you. Please.
4: Yeah. I'm really sorry about that, bro.
1: Please receive it, Lou. I just hope you're really listening this time.
4: Yeah,
1: okay?
4: Yeah. I'm sorry about that, man.
1: And the fact that you point out that I have big ears, I know that. That hurts, too. Just okay? The fact it, that you're laughing, sorry. Savvy, is hurting me, too.
2: Just
1: so.
2: Receive it, Savvy.
1: Please receive it. Mariana.
3: Me?
1: Every time you, you know, you make fun of me and, you
4: she's
1: know,
4: not a man, but...
1: Well...
3: What do you mean? Don't you want me? All right. Say what you got
1: to
3: say.
1: I see a little mustache like trying to come in. That's not the point. The point is, you know, you say I'm not Mexican enough and it hurts sometimes. You know, it hurts.
2: Receive it. Receive it.
1: Receive it. Receive it. Receive it. Receive it. Receive it. Okay. Chuck, you get angry at me and, you know, I'm going to do better. Bring it in the story.
2: Receive it, Chuck. Receive it.
5: It's got to be on time with his audio, but I'll receive it.
2: That's not a receiving, Chuck.
1: That's not a receive, Chuck.
2: All right. Chuck, when you come in and... You know, and I clown you sometimes about your rap career and, you know, and then I do this thing where I take my hand like I'm pushing back my glasses and I talk like this. I'm sorry, man, if I hurt you with that.
5: I'll receive that.
2: Thank you, bro.
3: Oh, my God. I'm going to cry, you guys.
1: Yes.
3: Thank you. What the hell?
2: Quest, you know Lou, before we break up.
4: Jay Savvy, I'm sorry, man. You know, I know you DJ to put food on the table.
2: Yeah.
4: I'm sorry for just clowning you on DJing at, like, KKK clubs. And
2: yeah. You know what? Same here.
4: I'm sorry, bro.
2: The Killarney's or whatever you DJ at on the weekend.
3: Oh, whatever.
1: Adding your face on flyers. Yeah.
2: Yeah. Sorry about that. Yeah, adding your name to the flyer. Yeah.
4: Do what you have to do, bro.
2: Receive, man.
1: This is great. I love
2: and
1: this.
2: And to anybody that's out there that go to, what is it, Killarney's? Yeah. That go and you got to hear him DJ. We're sorry about that.
3: This took a turn.
1: Receive
2: no,
1: it.
2: Just receive it. To everybody at the club. Just receive it. Man, I feel better.
1: Yes. What a cleanse.
2: Come on, guys.
1: What a cleanse.
5: Good plug. Good plug.
1: Beautiful.
2: I'm just going to receive it. I'm just going to receive it.
3: Thank you.
2: Big boy neighbor.
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3: 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It's going down. 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

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We're talking about moments in short form, also artist performances, and even flashbacks from the Big Boy vault. Okay. And then there's the Big Boy Uncut channel, where we have even more raw conversations after the show. So listen up, subscribe to them all so you don't miss a moment of Big Boy.

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0: Can I assist you?
1: How you doing? This is Luther from the I Love America campaign.
0: Okay.
1: And we were actually speaking with you about the fundraiser that we wanted to do out there. I told you I'd give you a call back once we got in touch with the actual performer. Are you familiar with T.T. Tanaka from Japan?
0: You need to find the person you were speaking to, because I don't know any about what you're talking about. You and I have not discussed anything when it comes to meeting space, fundraising, right. Sleeping rooms, nothing.
1: Okay, and I have T.T. Tanaka here from Japan. T.T.
2: Hello.
0: Hi.
2: Hi, how are you doing?
0: Sir, you don't understand.
2: I love America.
0: Are we looking for sleeping rooms for this?
1: Yes, we're going to need him a space because, you know, he's a Japanese recording sensation, sir. What we're going to do, we're just ready to paint the entire town.
2: Red, white, and blue.
1: You know what I'm saying? And this is a man that sings.
0: No, I don't understand what you're saying.
2: You don't like Japanese people?
0: Wait a minute. I don't understand why Mr. Tanaka is on the phone, first of all,
1: Mr.
0: if you're trying to make the space
1: Mr.
0: together,
1: Tanaka
0: so.
1: Is here on the phone, sir, because I'm letting you know how serious this event is, because what happens with him...
0: Okay, congratulations on that. I need to know specifics. What do you need?
1: What do you need, Mr. Tanaka?
2: Microphone?
1: He needs a microphone, sir?
0: No, we don't have that. Nope.
2: I need a guitar.
0: I hope you're bringing your own.
1: And we'll have the guitar. Now, what kind of amp racks do you have there?
0: I don't.
1: Okay, so we have to bring in an amp rack as well?
0: Sir... I'm going to tell you the truth. You are completely unprofessional about what you're asking for, and he should be bringing all his stuff, or y'all should be providing it for him,
1: okay.
0: Not asking
1: and that's
0: us.
1: That's what I'm speaking to you for, sir. I can go to SIR and get the other rental equipment. It's just that right now you're making it seem like this is the first time we had a chance to speak. T.T. Tanaka is here.
0: This is the first time I have talked to you, sir.
1: Sir, are you American?
0: Sir, I don't know what your group is.
2: Are you American?
3: Phone taps on the tins every hour.

0: Have a great Memorial Weekend right here on Real 92.3. And remember, the winning continues Tuesday morning. Mighty to the pot. Hey.
1: Yes, sir. 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
0: Yes, we know you want those. 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
0: So there you have it. Make sure

0: been here, man. Louis G is in Vegas at the moment, man. He went to EDC over the weekend.
1: Yep.
0: So what you got for us, Lou Dog?
2: Yo, so you know, I don't really gamble, bro. Uh-oh. But this one night, we were just like, all right, I got some money. I'll do like 200 max, and we'll play something like some roulette.
0: What'd you get? Your tax return?
2: Yeah, no.
3: Big spender over here. Huh? Yeah.
1: He got money.
2: But I'll do some of my lucky numbers, right? Like I always do, like 73186 and stuff like that. So I dig through that.
0: Which is just code to open up his phone, you guys.
3: Oh, wow. Yeah. What about 69?
2: It's actually my birthday. So I did that, and I ended up losing. I put it on 31.
0: Of course you did. You talking about in life?
2: Yeah.
0: You talking about the casino still?
2: Yeah, the casino, bro.
0: All right.
2: So I ended up losing to 30, and I had put it on 31, right? So whatever. The next day,
0: are you
2: I come
0: playing
2: back,
0: roulette?
2: Yes.
0: Okay, because
2: we're playing roulette, right? So I'm with my buddy Art. The next day we play roulette again, but we play at the digital ones. You know, you can just see the screen and you just put it on the screen in front of you.
4: Yeah. Right.
2: So we're sitting next to each other. We're playing roulette together. I get up and I go, hey, I'm going to use the restroom real quick. I'll be right back. And I had my beer and my drink there. I get up, right? I come back and my buddy Art goes, hey, how much money did you have? And I was like, dude, I'm up like 300 bucks out of 40 bucks. And he's like, oh, okay, cool. And then I check and I'm like, where's my money at? It says, put money in for your to play. And I'm sitting there and I'm looking at Art. I'm like, did you cash me out? And he's like, no, I didn't cash you out. I'm like, bro, it's not funny anymore. Uh-oh. Like, it's like 300 bucks. Anyways, I got up. I went to the restroom. I guess somebody saw me get up.
0: Oh,
2: walked over, cashed out, and took off with my tickets.
0: Where is your boy at?
2: He was right next to them. I said, how could you let someone sit there, bro? And he's like, well, I was playing myself and I saw somebody, but it was kind of quick. He kind of came over, pushed a couple buttons and then left.
1: My God.
2: And I said, dog, my beers and my drinks are right there. How do you not tell somebody like, yo, it's not being used?
0: So we end up calling
2: the manager. The manager comes over because I use my little my card, right? And I'm telling them the situation, like, hey, I was playing here. I got up to go use the restroom. I was up about 300 bucks.
0: And they were like, okay.
2: And somebody came and cashed it out. And they said, yeah, you know what? There's honestly nothing we can really do because it's your responsibility.
0: Yeah. Said, can you imagine everybody be like, I want you to restroom?
1: Right, right.
0: No, I put $3,000 in there.
2: No,
0: but
2: since my card was in there, they can go through the logs and see the
0: They're
2: last cash out.
0: They're not
2: going
0: to do that,
2: out,
0: man.
2: Right?
0: It's up to you.
2: No, they did that. So they went through the log. They did the last cash out. They said, oh, okay, yeah, that is your amount. And I was like, it's on my card. He said, let me take the card. Let me see what we can do. She went to go check if that ticket was already cashed. They cashed it instantly, bro.
1: Oh, my God.
2: And now I got screwed. And
0: they
2: this was
0: the
2: time where I was
0: to
2: making
0: the
2: my. Yeah, it was 40 bucks. So I was in my head, I'm like, okay, I'm making my money back. I'm going to break out even. This is great. This is good. And my boy Art didn't say anything to the person
1: That's
2: that showed
1: crazy.
2: Up next to him and ended up cashing out my ticket, dog.
3: Oh, no.
2: They came back and they gave me a free buffet for the next day.
0: Oh. Yeah, that's to lure you back in.
2: Like, this is all we can do. I'm sorry. And I was like, I just want a video. I just want to see who this dude was and how he did it. But yeah. Art said that he saw for a split second kind of the side.
0: I know how he did it, Lou.
2: Mm-hmm. Yeah.
0: He did it very well.
3: Oh, exactly.
0: Yeah, he did it very
3: dog.
0: Well. Very clever, that guy.
2: Bro.
0: Yeah.
1: You need to break up with your homie.
0: Yeah, man. Maybe your homie did it.
3: Yeah, I
2: tried. I thought it was a joke forever. I'm like, all right, bro, let's stop playing. And he was like, nah, man. I think you should probably call security.
0: And while you sitting up there like, come on, man, give me my ticket. The guy's over there getting more time.
2: Yeah.
0: All righty. So you guys learn. Keep your eye on your machine and keep your eyes open.
2: Yes. Always cash out if you got to go anywhere.
0: Yeah, there it is. Oh, that's even better. Always cash out if you got to go anywhere. That's better than leave your eyes open. Keep your eyes open.
3: Yeah. Or trust a friend.
0: Yeah. Or have your homeboy look at your machine.
4: Yeah,
0: y'all continue to hang out with us in the neighborhood, big boy neighborhood.
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0: in the building. I'm not going to say who.
1: Betty in the building.
0: Yeah, she came up to me and asked me for some advice. And this is advice on, like, how to get flown out, which I've never been asked that question. Mm-hmm. I'm like, this is so random, but hey, I'm here for
2: it. I wonder why would she ask you, though?
0: Me too.
2: That's just like somebody coming up to you and say, you know where I can get some crack?
0: Right. Yes, kind of.
2: Like, they think you go to a crackhead and say that, right?
3: Yeah,
2: you know,
3: yeah.
2: You go to a crackhead. So do you have flued out tendencies
0: to
2: her?
0: No, I don't know. Well, she came up to me. She was like, oh, I had to find a baddie. That's why I called her another baddie in the building.
2: Right.
0: So I'm like, I don't know.
2: So
0: if,
2: both of y'all are baddies.
0: Yes, both of us are baddies.
1: Got it.
0: Exactly. Did that land?
1: Yeah, got it.
0: Right. So she came up to me and she asked me, and I was like, dude, I have no idea. I've never even been flown out.
3: Wait, so what's the backstory? She's like dating somebody or met somebody
0: she just met a guy maybe like last weekend, and they're already like getting into it, you know, talking, and the conversations are getting into like, oh, well, where do you live? Where I live over here. So apparently they met both in the same place, but he was from a different state. And then after that, like, you know, they want to hang out, but she knows that they live in a different
2: state. And then he offered to fly her out?
0: He didn't, but he's like really wanting to see her. Like, I saw some of the messages, and it looked like he's definitely into her, you know, but
2: what
0: I think
2: the messages say, like, what's her name?
0: Well, no, I'm not gonna. I'm like, oh my god, I almost said it. I almost said it. I almost caught my ass. But yeah,
2: almost caught my ass.
0: but yeah. So now I'm just like, how do you? I told her, let's look on TikTok, because I'm like, yeah, there's always good advice on there.
2: Yeah.
0: And some of the girls were literally spilling the tea on how to like get a man to like, you know, get the things that you want and things like that. And I'm like, wait a minute, maybe I need this advice. But we also went on ChatGPT, and came up with some good ones on like how to be funny but not too much, because she was like, I don't want to seem thirsty, you know, like I want to hang out, like she genuinely actually wants to hang out with him, you know. There's a good one right here that says, so hypothetically, when are you flying me out, you know? Like, it's kind of like,
2: no,
0: not that
2: say
0: one.
2: That like, that's man,
3: yeah.
0: okay Lord. So a little more okay, let me see him.
3: I'd be like, never.
0: Yeah, are you just flirting, or are you booking flights too?
2: Oh my god.
0: No,
2: oh
0: not that one.
2: What are you on? Pornhub?
0: ChatGPT, yeah. That's what I'm saying, you guys.
2: Man.
0: Okay, not that one. Eliminate
2: you're on
0: that
2: Trim
0: one.
2: GPT.
0: Let me tell her. Hold on. I'm cute, but I'm even cuter in your city.
3: Oh, okay.
2: Do they have one on there that just says, hey, pick me up or fly me out because I want to?
0: No,
2: because those are very forward, honey.
3: Simple. I'm a simple guy. I like that. Simplicity.
0: Nine. So, like, what would simple be to you? Like,
3: send me a picture. Send me a nude. Something. Boom.
0: Nude, but
3: boom.
0: They just met.
3: In a second.
0: Straight to the point.
3: Trying to get flown out or not?
0: Oh, my God.
2: I think if the guy hasn't said, I would love to see you.
0: Yeah.
2: And he probably has if she's thinking about it.
0: Right.
2: But if
0: right.
2: the guy hasn't said, hey, you know, I'd like to see you out here, then tell her to slow down.
0: Okay.
3: Yeah.
2: You know what I'm
3: saying?
2: Just
3: tell her
2: slow
3: down.
4: You're onto something. Send a nude. I'll send a flight.
3: Yeah. Okay. Simple as that. Get
0: what?
3: To it.
0: Mm-hmm. No, she said that was too thirsty. She said she doesn't want to be too thirsty.
2: Right.
0: You know, that's why there's, you know, there's got to be a balance.
2: Well, if he said, I'm going to book you first class on Spirit, we know he full of it. You know what I'm saying? Right, there it is. Y'all continue to hang with us in the neighborhood. Big Boy Neighborhood.

0: Big Boy Neighborhood. Louis G is up in here. What up, Lou Dog?
1: Something happened at a community college in Glendale, Arizona that has a lot of graduates mad, a lot of families mad. Mm-hmm. And I think it's fair to say that using AI at a graduation was a big fail for this community college.
2: It feels sincere, and it kind of felt like they didn't care, that they kind of ruined this whole experience for all of us.
3: That's what some students here at Glendale Community College are saying about graduation on Friday. Mm-hmm. AI was used to read some students' names, and the AI basically screwed up. Some of the names that were read didn't correspond to the student that was actually crossing the stage.
1: Oh my God.
3: In other cases, students' names weren't read at all. And these students we spoke with take issue with how the school handled it, sort of laughing it off.
1: Damn.
0: You do all that school.
1: Yes, dog.
0: And then they don't say your name correct or you walking by.
1: Yeah.
0: And wow. Now I'm not Kurt Alexander.
1: Yeah. Dude.
0: I'm Martin Singh.
1: No. And that's crazy, right?
0: Yes, sir.
1: And trying to implement, like, dude, all you needed to do was just get someone. Why? How lazy could you be to just have someone read the names?
4: Yeah, right.
1: They deserve that. They went to school for 5, 6, 7, whatever years.
0: And you got to think.
1: To graduate.
0: You're graduating from school. Somebody there should be able to read names.
1: Yes.
0: Like, you know what I'm saying?
4: That's what I'm saying. Like, we don't need to be using AI for everything. And this is one of those things. Like, it's like, really?
0: And then
4: very unnecessary.
0: You're learning at the cost of people that put the work in.
4: Literally. Exactly.
0: Like, I understand. AI is here and it's coming and it's the future.
1: Yeah.
0: But a body should have used that.
1: This is how the AI was sounding when they were coming up.
5: Natalie Rachel Kirk.
0: See, that sounds bad right there, too.
4: That sounds like a robot.
1: Yeah, that sounds
0: bad.
5: Natalie Rachel Kirk.
1: Uh oh, Kirk.
5: Fernando Rodriguez Agredano.
6: Caleb Simmons.
5: Tatiana
7: Cassidy Ensign.
5: Fernando Tatiana Rosado.
1: It was messing
4: so
1: up doing
4: lame.
1: That, bro.
4: That
1: at one
4: so
1: point,
4: lame.
1: They were just like,
0: did they repeat the name twice or we did that?
1: No, it was like that. That was literally through the feed. That's, I got that audio straight from the feed,
0: oh
1: bro.
0: Oh, my God.
1: And this
0: Jesus
1: is the, and this is the president trying to explain what's going on.
0: The president of the school.
1: Of the school.
0: Okay, there.
1: Yeah.
6: So here's what's happening. We're using a new AI system as our reader.
0: There it is.
1: Listen to it.
0: There it is.
6: So that is a lesson learned for us. What we were able to do, though, is each of you were able to walk the stage and get a picture, which is what I would hope would be
0: nope.
6: the most meaningful.
0: Nope.
6: Meaningful.
0: Nope.
6: So I'm going to have to disappoint many of you. We will not be able to walk the stage a second time in order to have the name on the screen. You've handed over your cards, so we won't be able to do that. I am so sorry. There's plenty of opportunities, I hope, to take some really good pictures and to celebrate you with your loved ones as well. Yeah.
0: That's wrong.
1: Wow.
0: And, dude, there was nothing soothing or comforting.
1: Nothing.
8: You can't get that moment back.
0: That's cold,
1: you can't get
0: man.
1: That moment back,
8: that
1: bro.
8: Not, bad.
0: Not at all. That's
1: no.
0: exactly why. I knew this was coming. That's exactly why I didn't graduate from college.
1: That's right. That makes sense.
0: Me you too, mess
1: bro.
0: Up my name.
1: Right. Hell yeah.
0: Nah, not
1: that's
0: at all,
1: with
0: baby
1: With my
0: boy.
1: Long-ass name, they would have tortured it, bro.
0: Oh, my Lord.
1: Luis Angel Ibera Alatorres.
0: Yeah, that's what he was saying. Yeah, that's what Doc said.
1: Yeah, basically.
0: That's what our boss said.
1: Luis.
0: All right, now. Y'all continue to hang with us in the neighborhood. Big Boy Neighborhood.
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Then there's the Big Boy's Neighborhood channel for exclusive interviews. We're talking about moments in short form, also artist performances, and even flashbacks from the Big Boy vault. Okay. And then there's the Big Boy Uncut channel, where we have even more raw conversations after the show. So listen up, subscribe to them all so you don't miss a moment of Big Boy. Oh.

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20: 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Boy.

0: law office.
1: Hello, I was wondering if I could speak to someone about a situation that happened with my son.
0: Okay.
1: My son went to a tattoo parlor, and my son is only 11 years of age, and the tattoo parlor tattooed my son's whole back.
0: Oh. My goodness.
1: Yes, ma'am. And I know that this has to be against the law, but I'm not going down there to fight this, man. I already got fake teeth in my mouth now from an incident that happened where I got kicked right in my mouth.
0: Hold on just a moment.
2: Hello?
1: Yes, sir.
2: What did they do? Tattooed 11-year-old?
1: These tattooed my son's back. Are you familiar with a rap artist by the name of 50 Cent?
2: Mm-hmm.
1: That's his tattoo. He has a 50 cent on the back of his back from his shoulder blade down to his waist. And then on his stomach, there's four G's on his stomach. It says GGGG, and then it has /unit.
2: G-G-G-G-G-G-G-G-G-G-G-G-G-G-G-G-G-G-G-G-G-G-G-G-G-G-G-G-G-G-G-G-G-G-G-G-G-G-G-G-G-G-G-G-G-G-G-G-G-G-G-G-G-G-G-G-G-G-G-G-G-G-G-G-G-G-G-G-G-G-G-G-G-G-G-G-G-G-G-G-G-G-G-G-G-G-G-G-G-G-G-G-G-G-G-G-G-G-G-G-G-G-G-G-G-G-G-G-G-G-G-G-G-G-G-G-G-G-G-G-G-G-G-G-G-G-G-G-G-G-G-G-G-G-G-G-G-G-G-G-G-G-G-G-G-G-G-G-G-G-G-G-G-G-G-G-G-G-G-G-G-G-G-G-G-G-G-G-G-G-G-G-G-G-G-G-G-G-G-G-G-G-G-G-G-G-G-G-G-G my God.
1: I cannot fathom.
2: Okay. Don't worry about it. I'm sure it can be fixed.
1: But it's like, if I can't do it, homie, it can't be done.
2: That's not true. I'm a dad, too. I mean, don't beat yourself up on this, okay?
1: The tattoo part of the guy was like, you know what, if I'm not your son's father, you got to raise your own kids.
2: We'll take care of
1: him. I've been ridiculed my whole life. This isn't a get rich or die trying situation. For somebody to put a 5 and a 0 or 50 cent on his back and G unit on his stomach.
2: Don't worry.
1: And I'm sorry. I just.
2: Photographs of him.
1: I will. I'm going to get the promo picture and everything. I'm going to make sure I take a picture.
2: Yeah, you know, there's plastic surgeons that can remove this stuff.
1: It's going to be something real extensive, though. I mean, they probably going to have to really pull out a magic stick for this one.
2: Yeah, they can.
1: Thank you so much.
2: Okay, sir. Okay.
1: I'll see you up in the club.
3: 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Phone taps on the tens. Every hour, every day. Right here at Big Boy's Neighborhood.
4: Yeah, baby.

I just messed up the whole program. I beat her off the wall, knocked her down, get nasty on cam. She know I love her right, all night, all right.

0: great Memorial Weekend right here on Real 92.3. And remember, the winning continues Tuesday morning. Mighty to the pot.
1: Yes, sir. 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
0: Right. 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
0: So there you have it. Make sure you come listen, laugh, and win the biggest tickets to the

0: neighborhood. Ladies and gentlemen, he is back in the neighborhood.
1: Back.
2: Yep.
0: Snoop Dogg!
3: Snoop Dogg!
4: Yes, sir.
0: Welcome back, Snoop.
4: Hey, good morning.
0: Hey, Snoop, I thought you wasn't doing any more radio, because I was going to him. You know what I'm saying? He didn't cut off Big Boy interviews.
4: Yeah.
0: I was just going to him. I was like, man, Dogg ain't never coming back up in here. But welcome back, brother.
4: Thank you for having
0: me, man.
4: Back. I've been watching y'all, man, watching y'all do y'all thing, and I felt like I need to go back home.
0: And bless us.
4: Yeah, you know, yeah.
0: Get our numbers up.
4: You know, when you leave your mama house, and you be like, man, I got to go back and spend a night in my room one more time.
0: Yeah, man. Well, thank you, brother. It's a pleasure to see you. Look good, dog.
4: Thank you.
0: Everything good with you?
4: Slow motion, better than no motion.
0: Man, is there anything that you, things happen because, but is there anything that you regret? And I'm going to, and the reason why I ask you that, because I'm going to give you mine.
4: Things that I regret. Nah, I mean, I feel like my life, I did everything I was supposed to do, the good, the bad, and ugly.
0: Can I tell you mine?
4: Talk to me.
0: You know, I got, and you probably don't even remember this. You invited me to go to Brazil for y'all shot Beautiful in Brazil, right? Mm-hmm. Was it Brazil?

0: neighborhood. Back in the neighborhood, man, with the man that does everything, Snoop Dogg. How did you get a hold of the Olympics? How did the Olympics know that this was a worldwide choice? And it seemed like it was genius, bro.
1: I'm going to give credit to Kevin Hart.
0: Damn.
1: Kevin Hart, when he came at me about doing that highlight.
0: Oh my God.
1: See, that y'all forget the beginning.
0: No, I remember because we had that conversation, too. Right. Maybe I didn't. But we had that conversation, too.
1: Highlight show. Kevin Hart, dog, come do this highlight show with me on my LOL network. Get down with me.
0: Dog, that was
1: come
0: funny.
1: On. You know, we family. Let's get remember down,
0: that, oh, man, that horse crip walking, cuz. Yeah. The equestrian stuff. And that was that. So they.
1: That's chemistry of me and Kevin, right? And Kevin recognizing that, look, I need a sidekick to come do this thing with me. Let me hit Snoop up, because Snoop got comedic timing, and he good at what he do. Come on, let's do this, dog. Let's do these highlights for the Olympics that are in, I think it was Beijing or something. It was something during the COVID or whatnot where people couldn't
0: be
1: there. And we made the most of that. To where it was so good, it was so catchy, and clips and all kind of stuff was coming out of it. Naturally, NBC was, you know, watching, and then my team approached NBC like, what's happening with Snoop doing, you know, the Olympics, doing some small stuff, you know, running around getting information for y'all. They was like, we into it. And once we got the opportunity, we knew once we got there what we would do. We're going to have our own camera crew. Dada going to be moving around. Oh. They want us to be here. We finna go here, here, here, and here. I'm finna show up with outfits on. I'm finna make sure I'm representing every athlete. I'm gonna touch bases with the people from America and the people from countries that love me. I'm gonna do Snoop Dogg. Let's go. And we went to it and did it. Came back home. It's a whole new world.
0: Hey, man, you had people watching the Olympics that never watched the Olympics.
1: Yeah. That's crazy.
0: But, and you would show up, I'd be like, well, damn, I guess I gotta watch this equestrian. You know what I'm saying? Like,
1: but that's what the Olympics is about.
0: Were you at the Olympics? You was at the Olympics the breakdancing years too, right?
1: I'm the one that walked them out. Remember, I walked out with the stick and started it off.
0: Hey, man. What was the name? What was the one? Ray Gun?
1: Oh, yeah. From Australia.
0: Yeah. Hey, man. She nailed it.
2: Oh, my God.
0: Give it up, y'all.
1: Yeah, she nailed it.
0: Yeah, man, she's still frozen out there like, yeah. Tag me out.
1: But see, the big picture is hip-hop was in the Olympics.
0: Yeah. See, in a major way.
1: Pay attention to the big picture. Yeah. We're always looking at the side in the little small television networks. What's the big picture? Hip-hop.
0: Breakdancing.
1: Hip-hop.
0: Mm-hmm.
1: Breakdancing is a form of hip-hop. Snoop Dogg is hip-hop.

0: hip hop was at the Olympics on the biggest stage of all. And we brought it.
1: And we did it our way too, though.
0: We did, and we brought it. We brought it to the world, to where globally the world respects it, the world appreciates it. And we show people what Americans supposed to look like, mm-hmm. supposed to act like, supposed to be like, supposed to feel like. Warm, welcoming, loving. That's what I was representing.
1: Y'all continue to hang out with us, man. We're not letting them go. We got more with Snoop Dogg in the neighborhood, Big Boy's neighborhood. If you-

0: Big boy big neighborhood. 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We told you more Snoop Dogg. 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
1: Do you do that automatic driving stuff?
2: I've never
1: you
2: done that. I'm scared of that. I'm like, I'm not gonna let no motherfucking robot drive me to my hell.
0: Thank you, brother.
2: Get your ass out of here.
0: Thank you. Hey man, I have an electric car, like a Escalade. My locked up on me on the freeway just because they thought something cut me off.
3: Oh, what? Damn.
0: Yeah, it locked up on me. If the car behind me didn't get a swerve right, oh man, it would have been bad. So you have the electric car with the driving capabilities.
2: I was at my weed store, you know, did all.
0: You have a weed store? That's why that'd be crazy.
2: Yeah. Doing my thing, you know what I'm saying? Finna leave, car out front. They standing out there with autographs and album covers. Snoop, Snoop. So, you know, I'm going to sign about 5 or 6 and then go ahead and dip out because I can't sign all these. And a car went to sleep.
0: Oh, my. So you can't even get out.
2: Like I said, went to sleep.
0: That's when they're like, one more dog.
2: Go,
0: one more.
2: Hey, man, you can sign this. You got time now. I'm like, sitting out here with 100 fans and my car won't wake up. I'm mad as a motherfucker.
0: What do you mean when you see my
2: to get in the backseat with a I didn't know. Hey, open the door.
0: What does it mean? And see, that's the thing that I'm talking about, how it's a gift and a curse. It'll lock you out.
2: That like, went to sleep.
0: And what does that mean?
2: I don't know.
4: I don't know. Mine doesn't do that. I just poke it.
2: I got a lucid.
0: It says poke it?
2: No, I have a lucid. You know what that is?
0: Your car say poke it?
4: Well, mine, I just poke the screen and then turn back on. About.
2: No. Stop. Okay. I'm talking about outside. I'm outside of the car and it's closed.
4: Oh, shit.
0: He couldn't get in.
2: I'm using my key.
0: Hey, man, wow. you was on your goodbye tour like, all right, y'all, can't get them all. Can't get them all. All right, y'all.
2: I'm using my key. I'm hitting the button. Whoop, whoop, whoop. It ain't doing nothing. So I'm like, now I'm trying to still be cool and because right. Everybody looking like this. Open up. Now I got my phone. My phone said, I'm asleep. Hit back. I'm like, so I called a dude. I'm like, cut my car. What's happening? Oh, it's sleep right now. Can you give it about? Can I give it about?
3: What is that? To charge up by itself or what?
2: It was one of those brand new models.
0: So you can't go, hey, you got to be like, hey, wake up. Yeah. I'm just going to be over here.
2: I had the prototype. That's my bad for moving so fast. You know what
0: you got the prototype?
2: I had the one
0: that's
2: was
0: that early. Huh?
2: Yeah, you know how it is.
0: Give me that. No, I don't.
2: One. Let me drive that motherfucker right now.
0: Hey, man, he act like we were equals. You know how it is. Like, no, I don't.
3: It says it enters a deep sleep mode.
0: Oh, it goes into deep sleep?
3: Yeah, lucid vehicles enter deep sleep mode when idle to conserve battery, which can take anywhere from 30 to 60 seconds to wake up via the mobile
4: crazy
3: app. If the car fails to wake or won't go to sleep, it's usually tied to app ping, cellular connectivity, or the 12-volt battery.
2: So why y'all didn't tell me that?
0: Right, yeah.
3: You got no service.
0: You got to find out on the job.
3: You got no service.
0: Your tuition into the School of Experience is a motherfucker.
4: It was overwhelmed.
0: Hey, man, the car was like, man, you don't sleep. I got to.
2: Man, you ain't never seen you take a nap. Watch me.
0: Or you know what it is, man? You probably blow so much in that car, the motherfucker is high.
2: Like,
0: oh,
2: car
0: high.
2: That's crazy.
0: The
2: smart car got high.
0: Hell yeah, man. And you can find this entire interview, Snoop Dogg in the Neighborhood YouTube. It is right there for Big Boy TV, Big Boy's Big Neighborhood.
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0: have on YouTube. There's the original Big Boy TV channel for all your Fordland celebrity interviews. Then there's the Big Boy's Neighborhood channel for exclusive interviews. We're talking about moments in short form, also artist performances, and even flashbacks from the Big Boy vault. Okay. And then there's the Big Boy Uncut channel, where we have even more raw conversations after the show. So listen up, subscribe to them all so you don't miss a moment of Big Boy.
1: Euphoria. 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I can only watch in silence. 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You're moving just like a degenerate. 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A pathetic master manipulator. I can smell the tales on you now. You're not a rap artist, you're a scam artist with the hopes of being.

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0: Big Boys Neighborhood. It's about that time for your phone tap on the 10s right here. Big Boys Neighborhood.

0: Can I assist you?
1: How you doing? This is Luther from the I Love America campaign.
0: Okay.
1: And we were actually speaking with you about the fundraiser that we wanted to do out there. I told you I'd give you a call back once we got in touch with the actual performer. Are you familiar with T.T. Tanaka from Japan?
0: You need to find the person you were speaking to, because I don't know any about what you're talking about. You and I have not discussed anything when it comes to meeting space, fundraising, right. Sleeping rooms, nothing.
1: Okay, and I have T.T. Tanaka here from Japan. T.T.
2: Hello.
0: Hi.
2: Hi, how are you doing?
0: Sir, you don't understand.
2: I love America.
0: Are we looking for sleeping rooms for this?
1: Yes, we're going to need him a space because, you know, he's a Japanese recording sensation, sir. What we're going to do, we just ready to paint the entire town.
2: Red, white, and blue.
1: You know what I'm saying? And this is a man that sings.
0: No, I don't understand what you're saying.
2: You don't like Japanese people?
0: Wait a minute. I don't understand why Mr. Tanaka is on the phone, first of all, if you're trying to make the space
1: Mr. Tanaka is here on the phone, sir, because I'm letting you know how serious this event is, because what happens with him...
0: Okay, congratulations on that. I need to know specifics. What do you need?
1: What do you need, Mr. Tanaka?
2: Microphone?
1: He needs a microphone, sir?
0: No, we don't have that. Nope.
2: I need a guitar.
0: I hope you're bringing your own.
1: We'll have the guitar. Now, what kind of amp racks do you have there?
0: I don't.
1: Okay, so we have to bring in an amp rack as well?
0: Sir, I'm going to tell you the truth. You are completely unprofessional about what you're asking for, and he should be bringing all his stuff, or y'all should be providing it for him, okay. Not asking
1: and that's
0: us.
1: That's what I'm speaking to you for, sir. I can go to SIR and get the other rental equipment. It's just that right now you're making it seem like this is the first time we had a chance to speak. T.T. Tanaka is here.
0: This is the first time I have talked to you, sir.
1: Sir, are you American?
0: Sir, I don't know what your group is.
2: Are you American?
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0: Have a great Memorial Weekend right here on Real 92.3. And remember, the winning continues Tuesday morning. Mighty to the pot. Hey.
1: Yes, sir, at 8:10 a.m., we've got your chance to win a four-pack of one-day, one-park tickets to the Disneyland Resort.
0: Yes, we know you want those. Hello. 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
0: So there you have it. Make sure you come listen. Laugh and win. Right.

I just messed up the whole program. 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

0: Big Boy's Neighborhood, Louis G is up in here. What up, Lou Dog?
1: Let's talk about friend of the neighborhood, Shaq, dog.
0: Big Shaq, like what?
1: Like what? Dude, he's a businessman, you know, obviously a personality, a brand. But the dude went back to school. He went back to LSU and got himself a master's degree.
0: Yes, sir.
1: In liberal arts.
0: Well, here now, and Big Shaq, like what?
1: Obviously, it's Shaq, so they gave him the podium to go up there and do a commencement
0: And just
1: speech.
0: Real quick, if there's any schools out there that want to give me an honorary degree... I'll take that, man.
1: Yeah,
0: all right, go ahead.
1: But the funniest thing is the way they called his name was a shot at Charles Barkley.
2: Shaquille, I hate Charles Barkley.
0: Once again.
2: Shaquille, I hate Charles Barkley O'Neal.
1: Yes.
0: Hilarious.
1: Them always going back and forth. I just love that whole relationship
3: Iconic.
1: Between him and Chuck.
3: Like, that's funny. Like,
1: they just go back and
0: forth. I just love that he kept it petty even in his announcement to graduate.
1: Yeah, man.
0: But I can see Shaq, because Shaq is a big kid.
1: Mm-hmm. Yeah.
0: I can see him back there like, yeah, say it like this. Man, I remember I did like a Reebok commercial with Shaq years ago. And it was like we're at a theater, and we had to react like off of something like you had a drive-in theater, and you had to react. And so they were like, okay, react. So everybody doing their reaction, like something you're looking at on the screen. And I remember, man, I was sitting there, and during the takes, I turned my head, and I, you know, because I'm sitting in the passenger seat, and I think my boy Sean Juan, DJ Ray, we're all together. And when I look, Shaq had mooned me.
4: Oh, my God. That's a reaction.
0: Yeah. Man, and real talk, bro, and I've said this many a time, his butt crack looked so long.
3: What?
0: Yeah, man.
3: Longer than
0: And I'm talking about, yeah, exactly. He moved me so much. If I wanted to take my finger and just flick his butt, that's how close it was to me.
4: No.
0: He was giggling and everything, man.
1: Yeah, he's a big kid, bro.
0: Yeah, he is.
1: But on top of that, he did give some, you know, some advice to the graduates.
5: Good morning, faculty, friends, and most importantly, the graduating class of 2026. I'm not going to be long because I know you guys are hungry, because I'm hungry as hell.
0: I love Shaq.
5: I was tricked. I was bamboozled this morning. They told me to arrive at 7:30, and 3 hours later, I received something that had nothing in it. Last time I sat this long was... I was sitting on the toilet after I had some bad chimichanga from TJ Rips. As I look into the audience today, I see a lot of youngsters, and I consider myself an old man, so youngsters, this is for you. First, I want to say what your parents would say. I would say, son, I'm proud of you. I would say, daughter, I'm proud of you. And to all the old people receiving masters and doctorates such as myself, sir, I'm proud of you, and ma'am, I'm proud of you. Youngsters, I want to leave you with 5 things. 1, never stop learning. This is not the end of your journey. Continue to have fun and continue to eat Shaqalicious gummies at your local 7-Eleven and all the other stores. And for all the old people, I see how. Man up.
0: I love Shaq, man.
3: Oh, my God.
0: I love Shaq.
3: Dude, I want to go back to school now.
0: Right. Not quite. I just love him. Yeah, I don't know if I want to go back. Yeah,
3: hilarious.
0: I wasn't motivated like that. All righty now, man. Y'all continue to hang with us in the neighborhood, Big Boy's Neighborhood.

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5: Big Boy's Big Neighborhood. Boy. Jesus Sepulveda's up in here. Jesus, hang loose, my brethren.
6: Oh, man. I feel like parking lots is like the most like tension place ever, right? Because you're trying to find a spot, you're going in circles and circles, and then you see one, and you get angry if somebody takes your spot, right? Well, there was this video that I saw. This guy took this girl's spot. She gets mad and throws a cart at him. It gets crazy. Oh, they start having there a little tussle, a little fight.
7: Whoa!
8: Oh my god!
7: No! No! No! No! No! No!
9: No! No!
7: No! You're gonna come stay for this. You're gonna come pay for this.
5: Oh my god! She pushed the cart into his car.
6: Into his car, and I think it was going to hit. So now he's blocking her with two cars. One in the front, one in the back. She can reverse.
7: No. You got to do something about this, okay?
10: I'm so sorry.
5: Oh, she apologized?
10: I'm sorry that your car, but you're overreacting.
7: I'm not overreacting. You need to give me your insurance information. This is not okay. This is not okay. No.
10: Hey.
7: Your license plate, okay? She was trying to leave.
6: It's like, dude, you hit him.
5: Hey, man.
6: She got frustrated and hit him.
5: But you know what? That's when you realize, like, you got to record.
6: Yes. Yeah.
5: Because it would have been my word against his, or, you know,
6: exactly,
5: like.
6: Exactly, yeah.
5: And she, oh, my God. She was if you're apologizing, then you know you messed up.
6: For sure. Well, you can tell because in the video, she pushed her, not thinking it was going to go all the way through, and then it hit, and she reacted like, ran back in the car and just tried to reverse.
11: Oh, my God.
6: So, yeah, I mean, I've been there where I, like, have thrown the cart.
11: I would hit a car.
6: Yeah. I would just throw it, like, out of frustration.
11: Oh,
6: and I would hit another car. I'm like,
5: you got a lot of anger issues. Sometimes you just say something like, this dude got anger issues.
6: Yeah,
11: this is why mental health matters, I think. Like, you got to control your emotions.
6: I try to control it.
11: People be crashing out in public.
6: Like the lady. I mean, there's things that, like, I mean, I was in the wrong for this, like, 2 days ago. Like, I parked at the spot, and it was free if you go to this dispensary.

0: dispensary, and the parking is free. So I was like, yeah, I'm going here. And he was like, okay, you better go in there. Because I'm looking. I'm like, yeah, I'm going to go in there. I didn't go in there. Mm. I went around. Mm-hmm. And I just went to go do like a spot, an open mic or whatever. And then I came back, and he got angry. He parked his car behind mine to block me in. And I was like, oh, this guy. And
1: he's
0: like,
1: flight security.
0: I went in there, and you weren't in there. You're a liar. And I'm just like, dude. But I didn't like the fact that he came at me, even though I'm in the wrong. Yes.
1: Right, yeah.
0: But I still got upset at the tone and the aggressiveness. Oh, so I'm like, yo,
1: hey, man, I love when security do certain things, right? And people say, man, you're doing your job too well.
0: Yeah. Exactly.
1: And I'm like, is that a bad thing?
0: That's
1: just like Mariana doing a story, and I'm like, you do your job too well. I'm like, yeah, you should do your job too well. DJ Quest, you do your job too well.
2: That's
1: you
2: know what I'm saying?
1: Like, yeah, you do. Oh, man, you're doing your job too well.
2: Care too much.
1: Or rent a cop. Like, all right, there it is. Call me what you want. So did he back away from you?
0: Yeah, he did after I paid the spot. I was like, here's $20, leave me alone.
1: That's all you had to do.
0: I know, and I was arguing. I was like, dude, I'm in the wrong here. I know. Thank you. I don't know why I think this way.
1: I'm going to start calling you Jaren. Just take the J from Jesus. Just call you Jaren. You're Karen-like.
0: Oh, I have Karen tendencies, yes.
1: Yeah, man.
2: You just need the bob.
1: Y'all continue to hang with us in the neighborhood. Big boys neighborhood.

0: Mariana in the neighborhood. Mari to the party. What you got?
1: We have to talk about Michael Jackson iconic just era that keeps going and going and going. It doesn't
0: This Michael
1: stop.
0: Movie, it was number one at the box office again. Yeah. I don't know Great the movie. Actual number. I think it made like another $26 million dollars, man. Great
1: movie. I believe it.
0: Yeah. You just saw it over the weekend,
2: Jesus? I just saw it over the weekend. Oh, great movie.
0: Yeah,
1: I
0: man.
1: I saw it not that long ago, too. I took my nephew. But Billie Jean hits number one with over 6 million streams. And, I mean, it's not a surprise.
0: Oh, my God. I think Billie Jean came out in like 82 or something like that, 83 on the Thriller album. Since the Michael movie, the resurgence of this, and you say it got like 6 million streams
1: yes.
0: and counting.
1: And
0: that's
1: it did
0: crazy.
1: Come out 1983.
0: Yeah, man. Yeah. That's one of those, man. Right now, it's just Michael Jackson, Billie Jean, and Drake.
3: Right.
1: Literally everywhere. I mean, with Drake wearing the glove on his album cover,
0: yeah, man.
1: That says a lot.
0: Even Michael's like, put that glove in. Stop wearing my glove.
1: Wearing an Icon's glove.
0: Yeah, man. What the hell? You said people got upset with that.
1: People got upset. They were like, why are you over here stretching Michael Jackson's glove?
0: And it almost
1: glove?
0: Looked like he throwing up the B, like he a B-dog, yeah. too. You know? I'm like, oh, yeah.
1: I took my nephew to go see the movie.
0: Michael?
1: The Michael movie, and he wanted to see it. I thought he was not going to pay attention, because you know how it's not a cartoon, or it's not like, no, he was watching.
0: How young is he?
1: He's six.
0: Oh, my Lord.
1: Yeah, he's six, and he's been listening to Michael Jackson every day.
0: That's
1: like
0: hilarious.
1: He felt so bad when he got the burn on his head from the commercial.
0: Oh,
1: he keeps talking about it. He keeps talking about the Pepsi commercial.
0: Oh, that's crazy.
1: I know. And when he found out that he died, he was like, how can we bring him back? Like,
2: bring him
1: dude,
2: back. Bring him back.
1: Yeah, he is making videos to, what's the...
0: The Thriller. She did the damn move.
1: Thriller.
0: Is this him?
1: Yes. I'm going to show you the video, but listen to him singing and dancing.
0: Oh my God. I'm looking at the video too.
2: Yes.
0: That's crazy.
2: That is insane, dude.
0: The phenomenon. I'm going to tell you, Lou, I had you turned down. My bad. I'm looking at this video. If you didn't say that was your nephew, your 6-year-old nephew, I would have swore up and down that was Louis. Up and down. I was like, what video are you showing me? But that's just wild that he's just six.
1: Yes. Yeah.
0: And he's a Michael Jackson
1: fan.
0: Yes.
1: Like, he keeps singing Michael Jackson literally every day. Every day he plays his music videos. And I'm just like, I know there's a whole generation of kids that are doing that too. Because I was talking to my other friend who has a kid, and she said that her daughter is also like on Michael Jackson and wants to see the movie. And it's like, wow.
0: Yeah, man.
2: That's amazing.
0: And it's wild because it just hit number one again. Devil Wears Prada 2. Is in theaters now, right?
2: Yeah.
0: And that came in at number two.
2: Right.
0: With Michael. And there's this word of mouth that's going on. And like you say, there's a younger demographics that had no knowledge of Michael Jackson that's watching this movie and saying, how do we bring him back alive?
1: Yeah.
0: The innocence of a child.
1: I'm here for
0: it. If we do that with Michael for your nephew, can we do my mom too?
1: Yeah. Right. Absolutely.
0: Y'all continue to hang with us in the neighborhood, Big Boys Neighborhood.
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And then there's the Big Boy Uncut channel, where we have even more raw conversations after the show. 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

0: law office?
1: Hello, I was wondering if I could speak to someone about a situation that happened with my son.
0: Okay.
1: My son went to a tattoo parlor, and my son is only 11 years of age, and the tattoo parlor tattooed my son's whole back.
0: Oh, my goodness.
1: Yes, ma'am. And I know that this has to be against the law, but I'm not going down there to fight this, man. I already got fake teeth in my mouth now from an incident that happened where I got kicked right in my mouth.
0: Hold on just a moment.
2: Hello?
1: Yes, sir.
2: What did they do? Tattooed 11-year-old?
1: These tattooed my son's back. Are you familiar with a rap artist by the name of 50 Cent?
2: Mm-hmm.
1: That's his tattoo. He has a 50 Cent on the back of his back from his shoulder blade down to his waist. And then on his stomach, there's four G's on his stomach. It says GGGG, and then it has / unit.
2: G-G-G-G-G-Unit.
0: What?
1: I know that this tattoo has to be at least 10 to 12 inches.
2: Oh, my God.
1: I cannot fathom...
2: Okay. Don't worry about it. I'm sure it can be fixed.
1: But it's like, if I can't do it, homie, it can't be done.
2: That's not true. I'm a dad, too. I mean, don't beat yourself up on
1: this,
2: okay?
1: The tattoo part of the guy was like, you know what, if I'm not your son's father, you got to raise your own kids.
2: We'll take care of
1: you. I've been ridiculed my whole life. This isn't a get rich or die trying situation. For somebody to put a 5 and a 0 of 50 Cent on his back and G unit on his stomach.
2: Don't worry.
1: And I'm sorry. Sir, I just.
2: Photographs of him.
1: I will. I'm going to get the promo picture and everything. I'm going to make sure I take a picture.
2: Yeah, you know, there's plastic surgeons that can remove this stuff.
1: It's going to be something real extensive, though. I mean, they probably going to have to really pull out a magic stick for this one.
2: Man, they can.
1: Thank you so much.
2: Okay, sir. Okay.
1: I'll see you up in the club.
3: Go. Phone taps on the tins. 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

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I'm with the street. 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Yes, AGs. 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He on the ground. 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
1: Broke business. 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Petty

0: Have a great Memorial Weekend right here on Real 92.3. And remember, the winning continues Tuesday morning. Mighty to the pot. Hey.
1: Yes, sir. 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
0: Yes, we know you want those. 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
2: 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Reincarnated. I was stargazing. Life goes on, honey.

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1: Big boys neighborhood.
2: Jesus Christ. Who would have thought? What type of person would you never date or never date again?
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2: All right, we're going to bring Bianca into the neighborhood and see what's going down with Bianca up in here. Bianca, hello.
4: Hello.
2: Hello there, Bianca. 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
2: Van Nuys up in here. 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
4: I will never date a short guy ever again.
2: Oh man, don't want no short man. Hold on, hold on for a second, Bianca. Louie, get back in here and put your headphones on. Nah, you got to hear this. You got to hear this. Now, Bianca, why would you never date a short man again?
4: They got the worst Napoleon complex. They think they're the biggest person in the room.
2: Really?
5: That is hilarious.
2: All right, I know this is hard to listen to, Lou.
5: That's very hard.
2: What is considered short to you, like height-wise?
4: If you're the same size as me and I'm on a good day, I'm 5'3".
2: Right. How tall are you, Lou?
6: 5'4 and a half, big dog. That's
2: and a half, huh?
6: Yeah.
2: Louis 5'4". Oh, man. No,
6: you know what? I've never. Maybe 5'3 and a half.
2: All right. So if Louis 5'3, is that short? Is that short to you, Bianca?
4: Yes.
2: Okay.
5: Yeah.
2: And Bianca, what experience did you have with dating a short guy? I understand the Napoleon complex and everything. But what experience did you have?
4: I just everything about him had to be louder and bigger than normal because of his size.
2: Wow.
4: And then they always think that they're also bigger in the pants for some reason. They think that there's somewhere to make up for it, and it's never that. Let me tell you, it is never that.
6: Right. Man, how many short guys have you gone through?
2: Yeah, not have you gone through.
6: Dated.
2: Have you dated more than one short guy?
4: Yes.
2: Yeah, and see?
4: Yeah.
6: We're not all bad,
5: she
6: bro.
5: Tried it out.
2: Nice. No. I think bad. She's tried enough where she can call up and say that she would never date a short man.
6: I don't have Napoleon complex.
5: Napoleon
6: but
5: Dynamite.
6: I'm out there. Like I could get loud when I drink.
2: Right,
6: okay?
2: Right.
6: I
2: and
6: like
2: she was
6: to
2: saying
6: have fun.
2: She was, but she, what she's saying is all short people do.
6: Yeah, no, yeah.
2: That's what she's
6: come
2: saying.
6: On.
5: Yeah.
6: Not all short.
2: Hey, Bianca, with Louis speaking out and saying does that make it seem like he's trying to defend him? Like he's doing too much as a short person?
4: He's the loudest in the room.
5: Literally, getting all defensive.
2: In the room?
5: Dude, you walked out. You were out there.
6: But come on.
5: Hella loud.
6: Short people.
2: All right.
6: Short kings.
2: And
6: on,
2: Bianca, are you dating anyone now?
4: Yes.
2: How tall is he?
4: 5'11".
2: Wow. There it is. What do you mean? Wow. No, don't hate. Congratulations to you. That you finally found the person.
5: I mean, yeah.
2: You continue to hang out with us in the neighborhood. Big boys. Neighborhood.

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6: I adopted my dog, Sunny, last year. 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
2: Big Boys Neighborhood. All righty, we were right back at it.
3: Yep.
2: What type of person would you never date or never date again? All righty, let's bring Lisa into the neighborhood and see what's going down with Lisa. Lisa, what type of person would you never date again?
4: I never date a drug dealer again.
2: Okay, there it is right there. All righty, so Lisa, you say you would never date a drug dealer. I'm going to ask why.
4: Because they live in the past. They talk about what they used to do and what they used to have. They lie about the jobs they had. They don't even have a high school diploma. It's all awful.
2: All right, yeah, all right. So are you talking about current drug dealers or past and failed drug dealers, like what they used to have?
4: Past and failed drug dealers.
2: I heard that.
3: Gotcha.
2: So have you dated multiple drug dealers or you just got that one and done?
4: I had one and done.
2: I heard that.
3: Right. Okay.
2: That
3: makes sense.
2: But what about the money? You know, there's some people that's attracted to the money and spending. Oh, was it that kind of drug dealer?
4: Yeah, it was that drug dealer. Had lots of money, big money, you know, lasted for a while, but, you know, every good thing comes to an end.
2: There it is.
4: And then they have nothing to fall back on.
2: Yeah. Except you.
4: You know, they know how to hustle, but that's all they know. It's really, like, the craziest thing.
2: All right.
3: Huh.
5: Yeah.
2: I will take it. Right. I think I never dated a drug dealer. You done convinced me, sister. You know what I'm saying?
5: Right, yeah.
2: Let's bring Andrew into the neighborhood to see what's going down with Andrew up in here. Andrew, hello.
6: Hello.
2: Hello there, Andrew.
7: What's up, Drew?
2: Andrew, what type of person would you never date or never date again?
6: I'm never dating a Virgo, and I'm a Virgo, so my own sign.
2: Damn, I'm a Virgo,
5: God.
2: Too. Why? What's going down with Virgo women?
7: Let me look these up.
6: All right, so listen, I like competition, and I feel like all Virgos do, but we literally argued over who had more cars from the time that they first started driving. And the argument, when I say it went all the way left, I was eating sunflower seeds as we were discussing this, and I was spitting my seeds into, like, this little cup. So in the middle of the argument, she ended up knocking the cup over on my bed. So now I got wet sunflower seeds all on my bed. So I'm like, okay, look, this ain't going to work. You can just pick those up, and then you got to go.
2: I heard
6: you
2: that.
6: Pick them up, big boy.
2: Hey, man.
6: I did not pick them up for nothing in the world.
2: I don't want to go back to anything traumatic, right? But I do got to ask you, who had more cars, you or her?
6: Man, I did.
2: Okay, there it is. There it is. All righty, well, low-key, you won.
5: Right.
2: Can you imagine sitting there like you a Honda Civic?
5: Right.
2: Nissan Altima,
3: oh my God.
2: High school, you know, yeah. And they become a thing.
5: Facts.
2: I heard that. What type of person would you never date or date again?

0: Big Boy's Neighborhood. All righty, we want to hear from you. Your chance to speak on it. What type of person would you never date or date again? All righty, let's bring Janaea into the neighborhood and see what's going down with Janaea. Janaea, hello.
1: Hello
0: there, Janaea. Janaea, what city are you calling from?
1: West Haven, Connecticut.
0: I heard. Oh. Whoa.
2: What's up, though?
0: Are you listening to us through the iHeart app? All right, now.
1: Yes.
0: Janaea from, you said West Haven, Connecticut?
1: Yes.
0: Go ahead now. Hey. What type of person would you never date or never date again?
1: A coworker.
2: Oh, that's a good one.
0: I can't tell you how many of these coworkers wanted to date me. Yeah,
2: really?
0: Man.
2: I tried.
0: I'm talking about you.
3: Don't be telling
0: him. So, I won't. So, what happened? Why would you never date a coworker again?
1: So, I've been at my job almost 17 years. My number one rule was not to date a coworker. I finally did, and it ended badly.
0: What happened?
1: So, I thought he was one of the guys considered a nice guy, very quiet, very sweet. So, I decided to give him a chance. Biggest mistake ever. Work him is completely different than dating him.
0: Ooh.
1: Serial cheater, heavily drinking. It was a lot going on.
0: Serial cheater. Like, he would eat, what, like Captain Crunch and Frosted Flakes? So he would cheat multiple times, but I love how you said that. Go ahead, honey.
1: Yes. And then he ended up going back to his baby mother.
0: Damn.
1: The whole time we were together, he was missing her.
0: How long were y'all together, Janaea?
1: Only 8 months, but still, like, I'm mad at myself because I broke my rule of not dating a coworker, but I thought he was one of the good ones.
0: Right. Wow. And you said that the one that you worked with was different from the one that you dated.
1: Yep.
0: Wow.
2: Was this like a professional workplace, or was it like, what kind of job?
1: I'm a mail carrier.
0: Oh, go ahead now.
3: Oh, okay.
1: I deliver mail.
0: Oh, I know your work. I know your work. I get mail at the house. I'm familiar with your work. Hold on for a second, because there's other questions I do want to ask you. But it's not just for on air. I just want to know, like, why did she listen to us? like, real talk. She's from West Haven, Connecticut. I'm like, man.
2: East Coast.
0: Yeah, like, there's nobody local. I mean, I'm going to take it, but you know what I mean? I heard that.
3: The topic was him.
0: Yeah, that show you that. Yeah. That show is all over the world.
3: Literally.
0: Hold on, I'm calling in right now. What's the area code?
3: I got something to say.
0: Yeah. I heard that. What type of person would you never date again? Hit us up, Big Boy's
3: Big
0: Neighborhood.
3: Boy.
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26: Yep, what up, man? I'm DJ AO. Got French Montana. Ever since you left me, coming up breezy, residuals, 310, baby, Soak City. Don't forget, we're Real 92.3, the place that's not only hooking you up with tickets to see Chris Brown and Usher, but also you can meet them. 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It is Memorial Day weekend. Hopefully you're having a great day with friends, family, good times, good vibes, good energy, good food, whatever, man. We just appreciate you spending some of it with us. Allow us to be the soundtrack of your day. If you got a shout out, tap in with me at DJ AOH, and we got you, man. Let's get back to it.

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Gunplay, shout out to them Grammy winners right there. Kid Cudi, Day and Night throwback, B.I.G. classics on the way. We got classics, man. Shout out to you if you're hanging out with us right now. I wouldn't have a job without you, so especially on Memorial Day weekend. Obviously, want to show much love to all of our veterans, everyone that served. And thank you for just hanging out with us. We wouldn't be here without you, man. 11 years of Real 92.3. Also,

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Got Kendrick Euphoria on the way, 310's Pink Whitney. Let's do Leon Thomas Mutt also. Hopefully you're having a great day. Thank you for hanging out with me. Again, at DJ AOH, if there's anything I can get on for you. Let's see. Also, don't forget, we're in the mix

Alexander Padai, also the Bree Studio, and Amila Shaw, all checking in right now on the gram. Again, at DJAOH, if you got a shout out or request.

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3: Them superpowers getting neutralized. I can only watch in silence. The famous actor we once knew is looking paranoid and now spiraling. You're moving just like a degenerate. Every antic is feeling distasteful. I calculate you're not as calculated. I can even predict your angles. Fabricating stories on the family front, cause you heard Mr. Morale. A pathetic master manipulator. I can smell the tails on you now. You're not a rap artist, you're a scam artist with the hopes of being accepted. Tommy Hilfiger stood out, but FUBU never had been your collection. I make music that electrifying. You make music that pacifying. I can double down on that line, but spare you this time. That's random acts of kindness. Know you're a master manipulator and a habitual liar too. But don't tell no lie about me, and I won't tell truths about you.

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3: 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Have a great Memorial weekend right here on Real 92.3. And remember, the winning continues Tuesday morning. Mighty to the Pot 8.
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2: All right, here we go. 310 Baby, Soak City. Let's do a throwback from from Rihanna, Jay-Z, Umbrella. Also, Tiger Pops, Smoke, Janae, Sunshine, California Love. Got the classics on the way. It's Memorial Day weekend. Hopefully, you're having a great day, enjoying the vibes, good food, good energy. Anything that I can do for you, man, check in with us. Also, still shouting out all them local restaurants. They got the bomb food. I know times are tough right now. The economy's rough. Shout out to Wanna Smash, Let's Smash, my two favorite. I mean, they're probably competition, but those are my two favorite Smash Burger spots. They're always tapped in. Also, Chewy's Tacos and El Tijuanese. Anyone else that you got, hit me up, man. Let me know. At DJ AOH, so we can shout them out. We're going over an hour, almost an hour and a half of nonstop music for your lunch. Starting right now. Sussing.

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1: What's up? 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I got Leon Thomas Muck coming up. YG 2 Chainz Big Bank. Yay. Throwback flashing lights on the way. How's your Saturday going? We're making our way through it, man. Thank you so much for hanging out with me. Also got a chance for you to win tickets to see Summer Walker. That's going to come up in about two songs on Real 92.3. Shout out to R&B lovers. We got that for you on the way. Also, anything you want to hear, get at me, at DJAOH. And we want to shout out those local restaurants, man. Your favorite food spots, DM me. Let me know, at

So I got Yay, Flashing Lights, Kendrick, TV Off. Let's do Throwback from Khaled with Drake, which is, you know, interesting where we're at now. But plus, your chance to see Summer Walker's right after this. My-

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0: Birthday sex. 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Oh, the cruise show is tapping in next. Nico Blitz in the mix coming up, and you know how we get down, man. 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
2: So the woman accused of shooting at Rihanna's home will actually be undergoing a mental health evaluation.
0: Well, yeah,
2: Ivana Ortiz, if you guys remember, she is allegedly responsible for the March 2026 shooting at Rihanna's residence. Now, basically what had happened was in a private meeting with the judge, a lot of questions like came up for the judge regarding Ortiz's mental competence. The judge temporarily transferred the case to a Hollywood mental health court that specializes in determining whether she's going to be able to understand what the proceedings through a trial So she's going to undergo a mental health evaluation. Now, if she is found incompetent, which basically means if she does have some mental health issues, she will, and she has no previous criminal record, she could be held indefinitely in a state hospital rather than serving time in jail. Her next court date is June 2nd, and that's all I got for the cheese, man.
0: Gracias, Jackie Ramirez.
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0: 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In 15 minutes, ¿qué pasa, Cruz? A shipment of Skims, Kim K's company, was flagged for having major cocaine in it.
1: What?
0: A major amount of cocaine. Don't move. More on that next. Stay right there.
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0: Use the promo code, bro. Now, apparently it was like in between the underwear and the shapewear, bro. Just a gang of coke. Wow. They found it at the border. This dude was traveling with it in a truck.
3: You said the UK?
0: Yeah. The UK police found it, homie.
3: The UK gets down like that?
0: 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But
3: you guys remember when we found out 21 Savage was from the UK?
0: Oh, he's UK all day.
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8: Ooh, shit, my man, serious,
9: Euphoria. Them superpowers getting neutralized. I can only watch in silence. The famous actor we once knew is looking paranoid and now spiraling. You're moving just like a degenerate. Every antic is feeling distasteful. I calculate you're not as calculated. I can even predict your angles. Fabricating stories on the family front, cause you heard Mr. Morale. 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

0: 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Mm-hmm. 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Nico That's Blitz right. in the mix. 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
1: Request, shout-outs, 866-246-8923. I got a couple of shout-outs. Shout-out to my cousin Matthew, who just graduated Cal State Fullerton. Yes, my cousin Jaylene, who just graduated Cal State LA. Shout-out your graduate right now. Let's go.
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4: 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Mighty to the Pot 8.
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there's an old saying in Tennessee. 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
1: Rolling Loud, the movie. Y'all remember when Owen Wilson was like randomly on stage with Travis Scott?
0: Yeah, Rolling Loud
1: in
0: crazy,
1: Miami.
0: I believe. Yeah.
1: Yeah. Well, it is officially in theaters October 2nd. The movie teaser came out, and just take a listen to this.
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5: Where are we?
7: Fishing at the lake house.
8: I lost my son.
9: He has been gone for a while, though.
10: Hi,
11: honey.
10: Hi. Hi. How's everything going?
8: Oh, everything's going, it's going pretty good.
12: The lengths that you go to find your kids, like some superhero, super father s***.
0: Hilarious.
1: Yo,
12: appreciate
1: dude,
12: you
1: so,
12: saying that, Travis Scott.
0: Wow.
1: So, a by-the-book dad who's trying way too hard to be a cool dad, Owen Wilson, makes a decision to sneak in his 13-year-old son into Rolling Loud, headlined by Travis Scott. And obviously, the storyline, like you guys heard, he loses his son in the festival.
0: Yeah,
1: and
0: that could happen.
1: I can't find my kid. Matt Rife, the comedian, is helping Owen Wilson try and find his son.
0: Uh-huh.
1: Sexy Red, Ski Mask, Slump God, Ty Dolla Sign, Henry Winkler.
0: Oh, my goodness. Homie?
1: Yeah, Jolene, and... Travis Scott are all a part of the cast.
0: Dog.
1: I think it looks like a really good movie.
0: Is the movie called Rolling Loud the movie?
1: Rolling Loud the movie.
0: What?
1: Yes.
13: Epic, man.
1: It comes out in theaters October 2nd. I'm really excited to see it. I think
0: that's
1: this is
0: dope.
1: Really cool.
0: That's kind of dope.
1: I think the first time I took my cousin to her first Rolling Loud, I think she was 12 or 13. So, yeah. And I was like 18. I don't think I should have been allowed to take her, to be honest.
0: No, you shouldn't have.
1: No,
0: no
1: but
0: way.
1: They nah, let me. Popping. Oh, well. And they that's all me. I got for the cheese.
0: Gracias, Jackie Ramirez. Nico Blitz is back in the mix. Nico, what up?
13: That's right, man. Happy Saturday, L.A. Music from the weekend on the way. YG and Keisha Cole right now, though. Drake and Future. It's Real 92.3.
14: Working on a weekend like usual. Way off in the deep end like usual. Swear they passed us. They doing too much. Haven't done my taxes. 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

0: 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Mm-hmm. You already know. Jackie Ramirez, what up?
1: Yo, shout-out to Brian and Garden Grove. Yo, Brian, Jessica and Simi Valley and Connie and Torrance. Robert and Hacienda Heights. Let's get it.
0: All day, yeah. And up next, if a restaurant closes at 10 p.m., should you be able to walk in at 9:50 and order and sit down and
1: have a full meal?
0: Have a full-on meal?
2: The answer is hell no.
0: The answer is yes.
1: Yes, 1,000% yes.
2: Be a good human.
0: Be a good. All right, listen, we're going to talk about this next. Don't go nowhere. More music now with Nico Blitz.
3: 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Rather Live, Playboi Carti on the way. Some throwback Loonies and 310 Baby right now, though. Post Malone, Psycho, you know what it is. 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

0: covers. 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
1: lie, she ain't thick, I ain't touching. 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We at Soul City, get up, dick, jump. Move your hand, why you running?

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1: 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Crucial question of the day. Yo, so if a restaurant closes at 10 p.m., should you be able to walk in at 9:50 and order a full meal and sit down?
2: Yes.
1: Jackie says yes. I agree. Garcia has a problem with
3: it. No, because I've actually worked in a restaurant, and it sucks.
1: What do you think?
4: I think, you shouldn't be doing it. You shouldn't come in.
1: Hey, yo, hold
3: that's
1: on.
3: Right. That's yo. Right.
1: Whoa. Why?
4: Dude, I'm getting paid by the hour. I'm not getting really paid to serve you, you know? It's like...
2: Okay.
1: But y'all ain't closed yet.
4: Okay, but you should have some common sense. It's 9:50. We close at 10. Everything's pretty much washed, like all the dishes and shit. And, like, I mean, everything's pretty much good. And you always want to sit down and enjoy...

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0: 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We in here. Let's go. All right, we rolling commercial free.
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3: Yay. It's about to be a Bad Bunny summer fit wise. It looks like Bad Bunny and Zara are collaborating on an entire collection of 150 pieces.
0: Damn. You know, Zara, they designed his Super Bowl outfit.
3: The full collection of oversized tailoring, graphic pieces, summer essentials. I'm kind of looking at it. It's like basic, like tees, like sweaters, and it's a vibe.
0: Did you get anything for Nico?
3: Yeah, I think I would, because I like to dress Nico. I'm like,
4: Stay on that trend,
0: yo.
3: I like to dress.
0: It's not a Build-A-Bear.
3: Well, bro, you guys have seen him. Like,
0: he dresses fine.
3: Because of me.
0: Because of you. You're
3: now tripping. when he wears like a bunch of like patterns and crap, that's all him.
0: I've seen that. I have seen that.
3: It's like,
0: I dig it. I don't
3: mind.
0: He looks good.
3: Mind you, this man wore pink Crocs when he proposed to me. I have to dress him, okay?
0: Yeah,
3: I cropped out his pink Crocs. His pink Crocs out of our proposal pictures. So yes, I do have to buy him clothes like this Bad Bunny and Zara collection.
0: Gracias, Jackie Ramirez. Yo, if you're injured anywhere, anytime, DTLA Law Group. Remember that. LA, they have your back. More music now with Nico Blitz back in the mix. Let's get it.
5: 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All the way up. Fat Joe on the way. Also got some Tyga and Compton AV for the West Coast. Right now, though, French, Unforgettable with Swae Lee. It's

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0: All right, new day, new Jackass. Jackie Ramirez, who's getting it today?
1: Guys, I don't think we've ever said that somebody has died when they really haven't on air. Like, huh? I don't think we've ever done that.
0: Oh, but, like claim someone passed away and they didn't?
1: Yeah.
0: No.
1: I don't think we've ever done that.
7: You've killed a couple people.
1: I've definitely killed a couple people, but that's neither here nor there. Anyway, a British radio station says sorry after claiming that His Majesty King Charles III passed away.
8: This is Radio Caroline. We have suspended our normal programs until further notice as a mark of respect following the passing of His Majesty King Charles III.
0: That's a big mistake.
1: Yeah,
7: and who's Caroline, by the way?
0: Who knows?
1: Yeah, so then they disappeared for 15 minutes from the air. I guess that's what they do when something like this major happens over there. But they played God Save the King. It was death of a monarch procedure on radio. And due to a computer error is what they said at their main studio.
0: No.
1: Hey, sorry, somebody pushed a button, basically. And how do you mistake the king of your country dying, bro?
0: That's crazy, bro.
1: Major Jackass move.
0: Gracias, Jackie Ramirez.
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1: Yo, set your alarms. 3 p.m. We're back at it on Tuesday. 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
0: That's right. Garcia, what's good?
2: Yo, coming up in 10 minutes, Nico Blitz. Way. Back in the mix. He's got all your Saturday songs, man.
0: Yeah.
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0: Easy.
2: Shout out to Lisa and Van Nuys. What's up to Luis and Pondale. Juan and Compton. What up, bro? We got your... Got your Kendrick Lamar on the way, dog. You stick around, man.
0: For sure. You want to hear Kendrick, not Drake. That's crazy.
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2: So the woman accused of shooting at Rihanna's home will actually be undergoing a mental health evaluation.
0: Well, yeah,
2: Ivana Ortiz, if you guys remember, she is allegedly responsible for the March 2026 shooting at Rihanna's residence. Now, basically what had happened was in a private meeting with the judge, a lot of questions came up for the judge regarding Ortiz's mental competence. The judge temporarily transferred the case to a Hollywood mental health court that specializes in determining whether she's going to be able to understand what the proceedings through a trial
0: Something
2: going through a
0: trial.
2: So she's going to undergo a mental health evaluation. Now, if she is found incompetent, which basically means if she does have some mental health issues, she will, and she has no previous criminal record, she could be held indefinitely in a state hospital rather than serving time in jail. Her next court date is June 2nd, and that's all I got for the cheese, man.
0: Gracias, Jackie Ramirez.
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